0: 45. About a 20-minute hit about in junction. Are we going to be any closer to you?
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0: to 36 Dispatch. 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
1: Good.
2: The call at 928 phone, that Mills date of birth should be 5-6-53, middle name Edward.
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3: Travis Doty out of Temple, showing not licensed, suspended, possible 29. Travis William Doty, white male. 527-1969, 510-150, blue brown, gonna be out of county.
4: 10-4. They're not gonna want him. He's gonna be transported to the hospital for some serious injuries. If you wanna just let him know.
2: Seven eight.

0: 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I'm 23.
1: Yeah, this is 9, 46, and 6, 38.
2: Go ahead.
1: 61, Kenny Lake, Charles, John, Victor, 4643, White Sedan.
2: Just

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1: 10-4, I'm clear on hold. Want to take him.
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1: You want letting the county know?
0: 10-4.

Engine 14, Old Corinth Road, Highway 120. Old Corinth Road, just before Highway 120 for tree down. They're advising it's partially blocking the roadway. It is going to be on Old Corinth Road. 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
0: 57 Gilly Road, 57 Gilly Road off Cross Plains. Go to the Circle Welfare on a male named Evan Roach. It's going to be a 40-year-old male. It's going to be our complainant's partner. She says he was supposed to be back from Reno, and she hasn't had contact with him for almost 2 months. He should be at this residence. He's also known to use 10-100. She's requested 21 after check.
1: 10-4. 24 will be on route 34.
2: Showing at a cross street of Waco School Road. It was an immediate disconnect. We attempted callback, spoke with a David Hackney. He did verify all info and advised there was no emergency. C36 also, we have no cat history at this location.
3: Can you send 19 to the PD for a walk-in reference harassment at O'Reilly's?
1: Never.
4: Not one dispatch on 23, I'll pick that up. 85, go 39.
3: Careful.
1: Thank you.
0: Eagles Nest Circle, Horsley Mill Road. Eagles Nest Circle, Horsley Mill Road. Got a 1037 silver Nissan with front end damage and one running light out. Police advisor have an ongoing issue with the vehicle coming into the subdivision and just sitting there. Nobody wants the 25, just check it out.
5: So, if I'll be clear on 28.
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3: 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I've got 1 tree removed. The other one's slightly bigger, so I'm going to have to cut into it. Go ahead and hold status for me, please.
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0: 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Engine 1, Medic 3, 25, Mormon Church Road, 25, Mormon Church Road at Terry's Market. 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Timeout 2039.
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3: Go ahead.
2: Commuting en route to 25 Mormon Church Road, 25 Mormon Church Road at Terry's Market, reference to unknown problem. Got fire EMS en route. Got a 26-year-old male that just keeps screaming for help. That we have a third-party caller. We're not really sure what's going on, but they did advise that he is a very bad alcoholic.
3: Yeah, 10-4, I'm en route.
2: 2-6-6,
3: dispatch.
2: 10-4, go ahead,
3: 6-6. Dispatch, can you speak 10-8? Status 9 on 10-16.
4: And his father were en route to this location. It's going to be a 26-year-old male advising that he was just screaming for help and to get EMS there. They're going to be in a white Toyota truck.
3: That's right. Tie one.
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3: 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I'm going to be on the same with Battalion 1.
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0: 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It's an 8 or 13. 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
1: 10-4. I have a subject out at the Waffle House in Bremen. A 98 model gray pickup truck. He advises some off that it's not running. No kids or animals locked inside. He's needing assistance on his keys.
3: 10-4.

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3: 10-4.
4: Be the EMS. She wanted 25 for a report. There's 1056 and there's been 32s, but they never threatened to use an owner or something further.
0: Going from Miller.
4: Clear.
0: Not a 7 being right way.

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2: Holding an A, Adam. It's in reference to an incident at Spinner's Family Estate where somebody was recording him and his 14-year-old autistic son.
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1: 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Yeah. 57 dispatch, I'm going to Hester Road, 0756, I'm 39.
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2: Dispatch, do we have a name of the gentleman that was supposedly calling from Carroll County?
1: Negative. We don't have anything other than his phone number.
2: Clear. I'm on the phone with it. It's the actual crisis line phone number. I'm on the phone with him.
3: Niner 7 dispatch, met with a 65 vehicle, 100 on the north side at Bowden City Limits. Sam King King, 8615, it's a Honda, black and color.
1: Clear.
3: I 34 dispatch, I'll be 76961924.
1: 5-6-7. Can you be around to 628 Amberwood Drive for a dispute in progress? Clarifies the women that were arrested recently are outside yelling at her. Jason, right.
2: Want
1: some of the house closest to the road. Jason, one, you want the radio?
4: Not right now.
1: SUV.

0: 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The crisis line hung up on me. I'm 76 up domestic. That's 6-1 off.
1: 10-4.

928. 48 Rock Springs Lake Drive, 48 Rock Springs Lake Drive on Fraser Road. That is juvenile runaway. It's going to be a 15. It was going to be a 15-year-old. It was about 30 minutes ago.

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0: Please, man. 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
2: Up on it or 285, but we're also getting another walk in for a ticket dismissal.
0: I'll pick it up.
2: Here.
1: Caitlin Horton. She does have a phone number, but has to have a Wi-Fi. 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
0: Three, clear.

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0: We're going to be 10-8 clear of Carrollton. Can you start me a new case number for a sick person at 30 Castlegate Circle in Carrollton? And you can show us the note.
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2: Nine six four status. 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
2: 911 hang up at 91 Old Moores Mill Road, 91 Old Moores Mill Road. Going across street. Highway 27. Going to be an immediate disconnect. We did make contact on callback. We spoke with a Robert Williams. He advised that he was having issues with his phone again, verified all info, advised there was no emergency.
3: Cancel.
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2: 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DEN4181, please start by the dumps.
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0: 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Reference of Woods Park.
1: 16.
0: Continue route to 1152 Harlan Lane Road, 1152 Harlan Lane Road of Harlan Heights. Reference of Woods Fire. Sending by his neighbors for burning a brush pile and left it unattended under trees. It's approximately 7 feet tall and 14 feet wide.
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2: The Alabama Avenue, Davis, 2010, Georgia. George Robert Adam, 906, GRA, 906. It's a white Volkswagen SUV.
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0: 不管什么原因，店里在分吗？
1: 没关。
2: Going in.
3: 10 Lee Drive off of Walker Woods. Got a 1016 in progress. Complaints advising she asked her daughter not to come to her house. The daughter's now there. It's going to be a Jessica Brown, 43 years of age. She's going to be in a white pickup truck. I know 56-132.
2: 10-476.
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0: 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That's going to be in the county.
1: 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I'm starting out.

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0: Yes.
1: 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It's 7-13. I'm 76 up. Calling 34.

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2: 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She is disoriented, is breathing normally, no bleeding, and no pain.

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2: Go ahead.
3: Reference that 10-139 you did earlier or attempted at 122 Fillmore Court. I have a female call in saying that subject should be home now.
2: Alright, 10-4. Jill, we'll get another unit available. We'll stand by on that.
1: I'm clear.
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1: Clear, 10-4. Both of yours are 10-4. Thank you for
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3: And 4, thank you.
0: King Henry 6884, Red SUV.
1: Hey, bye. Nine 34 status.
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0: We're clear from the call on a refusal. Do you need us to go anywhere?
1: Sand Hill, please, 43 Burwell.
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2: Show me 76 to J, chop that, and reference that caller.

0: reported their dismounted.
1: Yeah.
0: Myself and 46 are on 23, hold status.
1: Yeah. Dispatch.
2: Good. We are 38. 38 to 19, 45, 43,
1: y'all can 19.
2: 44 clear. 45
1: clear.
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2: Edward Zebra Paul, 718, is a 1999 Chevy Silverado to a Jessica Lynn Brown, 580, against the Circle of Valley, Valley, Dinosaur.
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0: 31. Does that go through? I believe my radio cut out.
1: 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I got 78 in front of Bank OZK.
0: 10-4. My 28th are out of Georgia. 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
2: 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You can show us tonight's test, I think.
0: 10-4.
3: Give 609-21.
2: 10-4, I'm out there. 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
1: Well, will you 25 in the 1,000 parking lot?
2: 66.
3: Boulevard at Sugar City, just a sick person. 36-year-old male, conscious, breathing, and the maintenance man is feeling well. He threw up, responding normally, breathing normally, has pain in the stomach. No further.
1: Curry, when do you need further?

0: I'm sorry.
1: Go ahead.
0: It'll be 27 northbound. Still rolling coming up on Waddell on a blue in color. I think it's a 44. Georgia 28 Sierra India Tango 6218. SIT 6218.
2: Yeah, we're finally stopping the twin.
0: Just south of Waddell.
1: Have a 9, you had a low background, 10-9, please.

0: nothing is best case number.
1: Dispatch. I'm out
2: 509. 10-4. Good. Mission over 16. We're out past the forest. Still at the water. Clear.
3: No, he doesn't.
0: Yeah, we can't find it.
1: 934.
0: Who is?
1: Alright, give me 21.

0: fixing on the side.
1: Yeah.
0: And route to the jail, 1 mil, start a mileage rate.
1: Yeah, what?
0: 43468.
1: Clear.
2: Yeah, 24 at dispatch.
3: Something 8 dispatch, 15.

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1: 10-4. Go ahead.
2: Maple passing Bowen Street on a silver older model Tacoma. 22 Georgia Boy Boy Robert 1430, I believe. BBR 1430, I'll get my phone.
1: 4.
2: Final's gonna be Waffle House. That is gonna be Boy Boy Robert 1430.

0: Pogon dispatch.
1: Yes.
0: I'm still going to be on this stop. Will you just label status 3 and attach me back to 34's call so I can put some stuff in the notes?
1: Simple.
2: 43 dispatch, 10-8 paper, sir.
1: Simple.
2: It's 4.
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0: 054-840-970. You can hold it. I got it, Cor.
1: It wouldn't

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1: Bell Street, best connect drive on a red truck, 20 through Georgia, Romeo Zulu Alpha, 6647, RZA 6647. I'll stop being on the side of the road in front of Carroll's Crossing.
0: Goodbye.
2: 7-6.
3: Hi, 34 dispatch. What's my case number?
0: Yeah, by just one.

0: Lake Forest and turn in.
1: Okay.
0: Old Airport, Fraser. Adam, X-ray 5, Tom, John. It's a white Jeep.
1: 10-4, 934.
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3: 3549 Carrollton at Villarica Highway, 3549 Carrollton at Villarica Highway at 10 Federal Storage. The plan is advising there was a vehicle outside the gate that was sitting there. It was a small white Ford Focus. When complainant put in their code to open the gate, this vehicle pulled through the gate as well. Complainant's left. She just wanted 25, just wanted to pass that on.
2: Okay.

0: performance level is going to be Wendish. It's going to be Henry David, Frank, Ida, Sam Henry.
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0: Cancel, thanks.
1: Terrible.
2: She's walking the lanes. She's about to, they went into a unit that's being built across the street from her. They don't have any reason to be there in the middle of the night. It's going to be a Hispanic male, at least one, possibly more, negative 25.
3: Cancel.
4: Hey, I'll tell you, Colin.
0: I'll be there in just a second.

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1: Do it.
0: References, metals, and ores call. Can you check history for the code on the gate just in case we need it?
2: Five nineteen Adamson Avenue off of Bledsoe Street. Shots fired. Heard one gunshot in the area. Didn't see anything. Complaint heard it near his home. Sounded like a shotgun. -25.
3: He's clear.
2: Clear.
3: Another flash log. A confess search, please.
1: 10-4.
2: Steps.
4: 10-4. That's the only call that's coming out about the shots fired over there.
2: 10-4, just the one.
5: Probably 23 at schoolhouse.
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5: Did they identify the, or give a description on the individual's vehicle?
1: Negative, she just advised the work truck, I can tire back.
5: 10-4, because I got a raised up truck here in the road, I'm not sure if it's theirs, 28th through Georgia. Is SM D David 4804 SDD 4804.
1: 10-4, I'll confirm with the complainant that it's her. That vehicle is coming back to a 2019 Toyota Tacoma, gray in color, valid NSR.

0: C51, on callback, we spoke with a Ronnie Norton subject. He advised that he is outside digging a hole for a swimming pool. There was no emergency. He also verified he was at 1035 Seabreeze Lake Road.
1: Time for us to be around.
2: Four seventeen. Complaint advised that vehicle that you're out with is the one she was referencing. We don't have a description of the subjects other than Hispanic male. She didn't see them get out.
3: Four 13 dispatch.
2: Go ahead.
3: Does that 28 have an 88 hash plate?
2: Stand by.
1: Mm-hmm. 46 clear, Carrollton.

0: did as such. Good. 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
0: Pierce on 134, Bankhead Highway, 134 Bankhead Highway at Lambert Tire, off of Newton Road for a 1066, point of activation, front door motion sensor.
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0: Made contact with the driver. 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
2: Four 17 dispatch. It's not on the log. That was a neighbor. They weren't in the houses that were being built. That was a neighbor visiting. We advise them to park it in the driveway. I'll be tonight.
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1: Yes.
0: It's going to be 16 coming up on Skinner Road on a white Tahoe. I'll give you that 28 moment.
1: Yeah, boy.

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3: 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Goodbye. I'm clear.
4: Lieutenant from Santa, where you need us?
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0: Hello, Nana.
1: Yeah. Nana, Nana, just stop that car.
0: Gonna be lovering and just past stadium on a white car. It's gonna be rocking our boy, 3093. Yes, the West Georgia unit, that is just right close by 25.
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0: Have a 1037 activity, 4930, 4930 Highway 78, Shawna Crossroad of Waco School Road. Caller is advising that she keeps seeing a light on the trail by her house. If you're looking at her house from the roadway, it should be on the left of her house. She's requesting for someone to come out and check.

0: 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She's 10 under 6, 110 is 9.
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0: Can you respond 410 Stewart Street, 410 Stewart Street off of Remington Way and West White Street? Caller is requesting a 10-1-14. Advise her grandmother lives alone. She's hearing people outside and dogs barking. Also advise that the basement is accessible from outside of the house, and she has a history of people going down there. She said somebody tied a duck to a noose and before. She's requesting 114 around the house and inside of the basement. She just advised that her mother saw two men around the front of the house 30 minutes ago, and they left, and now she can hear the basement door sound like open and closed and movement down there.
2: All right, 176.

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0: Clear. 23.
1: 10-4.
0: She's wanting a 25.
1: Negative. Just check the area.
2: Side of the house from the roadway. The steps are steep in the basement. They're old steps.
3: I'm worth

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1: Yes, sir.

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1: Good.
0: I'm straight stopping in front of the Chevron. It's going to be on a dark blue in color Chevy SUV, Ford tag, 809-1 uniform Yankee, 809-1 UY.

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0: In the area of Center Point Road, behind the pilot, 37 activity. The caller advisors, a white basket on the left-hand side of the road by the stop sign. They didn't stop to see what was in it, but they advised there was also a person walking down the street. Unknown description, no further.
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3: Going 96. I'm showing a 1099 vehicle recently. And I'm also showing a 1037 call, which was on 2/16/2026. Caller saw a hole that was cut in the ceiling of the basement and a line tied around a rubber duct to the ceiling. They went status 4.
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1: Tag Alpha for Romeo 6 Fox out Whiskey comes back on a 2014 Toyota Corolla Brain Color to an Andreon Cochran out of Douglasville, showing suspended registration, no valid insurance. 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
0: Continuing off to 506 Horace Luther Drive, in reference to harassing phone calls, clarifies that the incident happened at apartment 22. Is the caller versus their ex-boyfriend, advised that the male pulled a gun on the caller a couple weeks ago and he keeps harassing her.
1: Okay.
2: We do have the caller back on the line. He's advised that it was an accidental dial. It's going to be an Eli Bentley. He did verify it was at 985 Uncle Waco Road in their emergency. 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
3: 3239. 10-4. Sam, Nora, Union, 5713. On a maroon Mercedes.
0: That thing comes back to 2008 Mercedes-Benz, red in color, to Mario Rodriguez out of Carrollton, $5 in the sir.
3: Thank you.

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0: Can you get around to 506 West Luther Drive at the Nunley Homes? It's going to be apartment 29. This is not related to 345's call. The caller advised that her younger daughter is there and upset because the older daughter put her hands on her, I believe. The caller's 18-year-old female saying she did not put her hands on her daughter.
1: Sample. 35's around what?

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Its parties are not separated, no 32s. The caller is 1056, and the daughter possibly smokes the marijuana. No further.

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0: Last name, Golf, Alpha, Lima, Victor, India, Zulu. 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
0: What's that drive signal? That's from the bankhead on a white Honda, Travis F. Young, 6151, Travis F. Young, 6151.

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1: Turns on a silver Chevy to a Janice Campbell out of Graceville, Tennessee. Shows its pilot and on insurance and FR.
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1: 10-4.
3: 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He's requesting a 25 for report.
4: Sounds
3: good. Thank you.

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1: Good.
0: I know you usually leave around close to time. Are you able to take another call real quick?
1: What you got?
0: I have a deer in the roadway that was hit that is not dead, and he's unable to get up. He's going to be around the area of 493 Jacksonville Road, showing a crossroad of Jacksonville Loop.
1: I got a dispatch.
0: 10-4.

0: 100 Fiddler Lane, 100 Fiddler Lane off Barnes Road. Got a 1016 in progress. Got a female complainant saying that her daughter and fiance live at this residence. They've locked her out of the residence. It's not physical, just verbal.
1: Verbal.
2: No, it's a mirror.
0: Yep.
1: Black
3: Sam, Tom David Adams, 6789, Tom David Adams, 6789.
1: Terrible.
3: I'm just supposed to take 7.
1: Terrible.

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0: North Park at Myrtle on a black lifted truck, Alabama 28. 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
1: Several.

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2: 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He walked away before I could make contact with him.
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1: Tampa. Units out to Fiddler Lane. She's not advising. She wants a 25 at Fiddler and Barnes. Fiddler and Barnes.
2: You got an alarm sitting in the dispatch office. I'm hearing one near the pack shack.
3: Negative on the fire panel. Goodbye.
4: Could just be one of the detect alarms on the door.
3: I'm checking the mail. It's giving me problems.
5: 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I've got a name and date of birth for you.
3: Go ahead.
5: First name, Caleb Charles Adam Lincoln Edward Boy. Last name, Sutherland. Common spelling, 9-28-99. Should be out of Florida. Male.
3: I need a middle name, and I need you to spell that last name.
5: Definitely. Ready for middle and last? Middle name is going to be Malik Mary Adam Lincoln Ida King. Last name, Sutherland. Sam, Union, Tom, Henry, Edward, Robert, Lincoln, Adam, Nora, David.
0: I'm going to text you out with it.
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2: Tipton, Georgia. Also showing an address in Ruskin, Florida. Class E is an Edward Negasonic.
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0: 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Hold subject.
2: Told me on a bicycle, black male, black shorts, black sweatshirt, dreads. Noonan, Northwood.
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1: Yep.
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1: Where are you?
4: We're going to be at South Park Trojan.
1: Where?

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0: 25 for you. All units are going to be 10-8, status 4.
1: 12, where was that alarm coming from, or did you get it turned off? Fact check, I'm still here. It's only 4 or upstairs.
2: I got the 10-9. I turned my radio down a little too far.
1: 10-4. I'm going to fact check, and it sounds like it's coming from upstairs.
2: Hey, 10-4.
3: 12, there's nothing on the power panel, and there's nothing on the windmill either.
1: 10-4, all 114 to the point here in a second, and just see if I hear it from in there.
3: No, no, you 10-4.
2: 10-4.
1: My wife, do you have a camera?

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1: Terrible.
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3: 071-215-798.

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1: No.
2: That alarm is going to be coming behind a secure door in the pack shack. Unsure what it's coming from.
3: Ten four.
2: It may also be behind a door. I think it's a Dine West door. We may not even have access to that.
4: 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I'll be sending it to 13.
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0: He's already did his mention. Not 23. Just last name, date of birth, please.
1: 10.
0: Last name, Steele, S-T-E-E-L-E. First name, Damian, D-A-M-I-A-N. Date of birth, 02-21-2006.
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1: 7.

0: if I have that name and date of birth comes back to Damian Alexander Steele out of Dallas, Class C, valid?
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0: Dispatch 215. Can you respond 202 Bradley Street, 202 Bradley Street, the Brown Dog Eatery, in the parking lot in the back? Caller advised the car door has been left open. I believe it's her car. Question an officer to check inside the vehicle and make sure nobody's inside. It's a gray 4Runner.
1: It's two black males. We're getting further.
2: We're getting further. Goodbye.
0: Dispatch, we have active 10-10.
3: Sixties in Ralph.
1: Never.
3: Horse clock back. Forty through dispatch, what is the other guy?
0: Ten, I'll pick up that call, Brown Dog, 15-39.
4: Terrible.
3: Next quarterback.
1: Terrible.
4: Is that?
1: Never.
5: Four dispatch, I'll be 10-8 for calls.
1: Simple.
3: Any units respond to Chevron, respond non-emergency.
4: Okay. 9-1-23.
1: Never. Never.
0: Tonight, 7-38, show me 23, Chevron.
3: Never. Never. Police status 9.
1: No. 43, yeah, 10-4.
4: I'm 10-4.
1: Okay, perfect.

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2: Go ahead.
1: 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That's 15.
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1: Yeah. What was that? Fire test route.
2: Ladder 21.
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1: Dispatch engine 17, 2808 West Highway 166, 2808 West Highway 166, off Carrollton Heights, with assist.
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0: Travel.

0: 236 dispatch. I'm en route from the sheriff's office.
1: 10-4, I'm clear, 236, thank you.
2: Daniel 22 is on the scene. Large commercial structure, nothing to him.
1: Clear.
3: I just want to let out about 28
1: from
4: Red Bend. Goodbye. Goodbye.
3: Here's 28th, Boy Queen Mora, 8502.
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1: 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I'm coming up on the train tracks now.
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0: Is there a zone unit or a float unit close to State Line Store?
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0: 10-4. Out with a 37 subject, 10-100. Sitting over here in the dark.
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705 dispatch, I'm 38. Main Street, stop in front of the DP. 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I believe it's an Avenger. Georgia tag. India, Mike. Frank. REE2. I'm free. 2.

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0: About 20 westbound at the 7.5, 24 Alabama, 1 Charles, 0 4 Michael Boy Paul, 1 C 0 4 MVP, my dark and colored Jeep.
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1: Clear. My complainant's going to be the neighbor. She can hear a male and a female yelling. Also, there's a dog there barking. We're still getting further.

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0: 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Where do you need us? You can talk, thanks. 10-4. 608 dispatch, just subjects
1: 27, come back, 10-4. Yeah, 4.
2: The name of Vince Cook. I know who the female is. I don't know. She's not really sure what they're saying. They can just hear screaming. The male is known to use 10-100, but unknown 1032 or 1056.

0: 46 38.
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0: North and we're turning the river trace, the tan and color F-150 to 20.
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0: 946, what's that for? 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
1: Okay.
0: First name Cody, last name Ball, 122, 1987, also another.

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1: First name Billy, last name Evans, 5667 Whitmore.

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1: 10-4, check it out.
0: Okay.
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1: Good.
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0: 9:46. He's still 10:40.
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0: 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Reference a lift assist. 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
2: Coming up on Bay Springs Middle School, southbound, inbound for 28.

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0: 946 is special booking of Sunny Sasso.
1: Southbound in front of the old shell. 20 is going to be Sam Nora Union 5713.
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0: 1051. Hooping Creek Church Road. 1051, Russia, Hooping Creek Road off of Gray Road, 1066, point of activation for river, kitchen, and living room windows, and the back door.
2: Yeah, 476.
0: Yeah.
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1: Good.
0: South Park Street, northbound, coming up to Maple Street. Sam Edward Boy, 2495. That's our red SUV.
1: Clear registration.
0: Yes, I am.
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0: I'm clear.

0: 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It just got off 45, 893 Old Four Notch Road, 893 Old Four Notch Road off Gilly Road, in my phone file.
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1: 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Patient's a 44-year-old female, conscious breathing. Imagine she had breast surgery this morning, and they think she possibly fell, and now she can't get out of the floor. The cause of the fall was dizziness. She is breathing completely normal, is responding normally. She is pale.
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1: Go ahead, 351.
0: I-20 westbound at the 7.5, please through Georgia, Adam Boyd King, 9 Union Robert, ABK 9UR, on a SUV, dark color.
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0: Yeah, well, what's the address on it?
1: 1099 Mahaley Road in Franklin.
0: Yeah, well,

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maybe they're just us. Can you go ahead and notify Carroll County Animal Control for loose objects in the area? It's extremely friendly. 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
0: Last name, like, Houston, Texas, Houston. First name is going to be Tom Adam Victor Ida Ocean North, 424 of 06.
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0: It's going to be a Glock 19. Serial number is going to be Charles Henry Tom George 345.
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1: James Palm out of Carrollton is dialing soon as First Olin comes back to a Jesse Tool out of Buchanan. He's Class C, named soon as. Your second one comes back to your RO. She's Class C, named soon as. Last one comes back to an Emma Heron, Carrollton. She's Class C, named soon as.
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2: Can you respond 1517 South Highway 27, 1517 South Highway 27 at Popeyes, 1066, point of activation, back motion detector.

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0: I've been advised with the other two subjects. They're waiting on a ride to come to pick them up. The vehicle's going to be left in a parking spot right here behind Rowell Hall.

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0: Oh, now does that show him?
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0: 05009986. Should come back to a stump subject.
1: Rook, so just had a Carroll 10 valid NSR.
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0: This is outbound on Columbia Drive, Tacoma. It's going to be Georgia 28, David Adam Paul, 9960. Should come back to a silver car.
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1: Does not 61, come up on State Post, Georgia 28, Tom Edward Nora 6766 on a silver SUV.
2: Yeah.

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0: 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I'll be 10 at Casa.
1: Seven.
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1: Seven.

0: bring it into the 38.
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0: 61, come up on San Al VP, Georgia 28, Sam, George, David, 1361 on a white beat.
1: Clear.

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0: D. Martin, Mountain Family Medicine, Weatherbeer, Stetson King.
1: Go for it.
2: And four.
3: Yeah. It's going to be a silver Camry, 28 through Alabama, 4, Charles, Bravo, 3, Adam.

0: 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It's an 8. 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
0: Go ahead.
3: Can you be 76?
0: Table, we're coming from Versus.
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1: Airborne.
2: Yeah.
3: Scott Irvin Dodge. You know.

0: 290. Is that a...
1: That's it for.
0: Hello.
2: This is 10-290. What side of the building are you on?
1: Sorry, you at if I wish George on Union Street.
3: We're at 619-77's. The psychiatric care.
1: Okay, come over to if I wish George.
3: We're clear.

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0: It's going to be Alabama 28, 18, Charles 0, Edward Mike 9.

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1: That's a white Altima 4-door, registration is valid, and it's like

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0: Bypass, Noonan, Charles Young Boy, 6978, Summerson.

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0: 1037 at 95 Liberty Road. The pilot, caller is an employee, advised that there is a male subject there being inappropriate and showing his privates. It's a white male wearing long shorts. He's also wearing a dark color t-shirt. 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
2: Can you check the area of 1210 Stewart Street, 1210 Stewart Street, like the apartments in front of the C building? Our caller advised the male was trying to take her purse, and then the male gave her purse back. 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
1: MA-1050 with possible injuries, 580 West Industrial Court. 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
2: $30,000,
1: 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Good morning.

Berkeley, Hey, Andrew, at 149 North Little Trace, 149 North Little Trace, reference fall. Hey, since a 79-year-old female, conscious breathing, but she fell and they can't get her up, possibly broke her leg.

0: is throughout the sugar foods, we attempted to make contact with a male, and the male subject answered the phone and said, "I don't know who you are, please don't call me," and then disconnected. We're attempting to call back again.
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0: 071-984-151.
1: Terrible.

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Tanner Miller and Doug's got to come in. We'll go into Riverside Behavioral Health.

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0: You can show 268-41. He'll be on the east side. I'll be on the west side.
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0: 235. This is going to be a white male by the name of Terry Pruitt. He's advising that the male subject had hit the complainant with a belt. He's wearing gray shorts and no shirt. He's advising that the male does have a gas can trying to set a house on fire. The male is going to be 1056. Unknown 1032s or 10100. Also, be advised, I did get another call in reference to this male subject in the middle of Highway 78. They're advising it's right there near the mud bog. Not complaining that. We need to make a report in reference to assault. Advise that the male subject does also have a lighter and is threatening to set himself on fire. There's multiple people out there. Now the male subject is pouring gas on himself.
1: CC8 being right with him. Dispatch, go ahead and have fire and EMS on standby.
0: 10-4. Thank you.

0: Engine 9, Medic 1, Highway 78 at Waco School Road. Highway 78 at Waco School Road for a psychiatric. Timeout 518.
1: 9 responding.
0: I'm clear, K-44.

0: 235, also just be advised that this male subject was evicted from State Line Mobile Home Park yesterday evening. It's going to be that same subject.
1: Stand for. Not do with that situation.
0: Yeah, that's why I was notifying you of it. I'm assuming he's still pretty upset about being evicted. Go ahead, Medicorn.
2: Are you able to do case and point?
0: Yes, ma'am. Your case number is going to be 3387-3387. Call was received at 513. You were dispatched at 517 and en route at 518.
2: Great, thank you.
0: 10-4.

0: 958, copy Bolay reference, hit and run. So I'm in the area of Northeast Hickory Level Road, southbound works. Bolo for a 2010-2012 F-150 white in color. Possible 28 is Sam Edward Ida, 3226, occupied by an older white male. Plus passing this vehicle, hit him, kept going towards the GFP post. Should have passenger side damage.
1: Where was my complaint wanting to meet again?
0: At 4714-4714 Highway 78, the building in front of the J Tires.

0: 44 dispatch, you show me in the area.
1: Clear.
2: Dispatch, you got a name on that subject.
1: Ten four, they advised it was a Terry Pruitt.
2: Ah, 10-4.
1: And again, he's going to be a white male wearing gray shorts and no shirt.
2: 10-4.
0: I can do the test spur in landfill if you'll go back and check South Lake Hill School.
2: Yeah.
1: 244, my complainant advised that this male subject did hit him with a belt and split his ear open. He refused EMS.
0: 10-4.

0: shortly before dispatch. Can you check with fire and see if one of them have a FLIR on their truck?
1: And see if they have a what on their truck?
0: Thermal camera.
1: 10-4. You happen to have a thermal camera?
2: I do.
1: 10-4, my deputy is requesting one. Let me see what his location is at this time.
0: Having 25 with us up here at the tire shop.
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1: 10-4. He cut himself off.
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0: 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Dispatch, go ahead and see if you can get a hold of Carroll County, see if they can get the drone out this way as well.

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1: They were walking down 78 westbound, probably went in the woods. Mm-hmm.
2: Seven 703, dispatch, I'm connecting 1041.

0: 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Is there any proof of everything?
1: Goodbye.
2: Harrelson County is calling. I wonder if we have a drone they can use. How do you advise?

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0: 244-529.
1: Good. Do I have y'all's drone by any chance?
2: He'll be in very shortly. I can give him a call. What's he got?
1: Well, we got subjects pour gas all over himself and has run off into the woods. If y'all could be his route, would be great.
2: 10-4, what's 20?
1: Highway 78 right here at Old Waco School Road and Landfill.
2: I'll send him out there.
1: Thank you, sir. Dispatch, you can cancel Carol.

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0: 10-4.

0: dispatch, engine 14, engine 1, 7312, highway 120, 7312. Highway 120, cross street of Gilly, residential fire alarm.
1: Engine 1 just responded.
0: Go ahead.
2: 7041, I'm in route to county units on 78.
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1: Clear.
2: B312, Highway 120, 7312, Highway 120, cross street of Dealey Road for a residential fire alarm. They're advising the activation zone 5 smoke detection, negative contact with the key holder.
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3: 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Have a 64-year-old male advising that he needs help off the floor. He weighs approximately 120 pounds. He advised to come to the front door. C35, are y'all 10-4? Clear. 1044, y'all 10-4?
4: I'm 10-4. I've got engine 9 with me. We're looking for him with the camera.
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3: 10-4. 10-4, I'm clear. All my county units are 10-4. T-44, do you need 518, 1018?
4: Yes, I'll go ahead and have him 1018 out here. 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
3: So do you still need Carroll County en route with their drones, 518s en route?
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4: Myself and Engine 9 are checking landfill. 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
0: Hey, you can respond non-emergent. This may be a lift assist. He's ANO times 4, GC has a 15. Mom just want him taken to be evaluated. We're going to try and help him to the car, though. It sounds like it was just, he's not lightheaded. There's no seizure activity. Vitals are stable at this time. Gracie, thank you. We're about to maintain this.
2: Yeah. F1 turn around.
3: Where y'all at?
4: 7-8 in the landfill right here.
3: You cut out.
4: 78 in the landfill right here at the highway.
3: Handful. There were a couple of gentlemen out in the front yard at that residence at 78 and landfill too. There's three of them.
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1: Clear.
2: 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He's going to set up that address he's familiar with on South Waco School Road so we can get a better range.
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1: Simple, I'm clear.
0: Fire, get their sled to drag him out of this hole.
1: Last unit over traffic, 10-9, you're echoing.
2: Tell fire that we're going to need their sled to drag him out of this hole.
1: 10-4.

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1: Go ahead.
0: Deputy Sheriff Rosen, they're going to need you with your sled to drag the suspect out of the hole.
1: Traffic request.
0: Deputies are advising they're going to need you to come to them with your sled to drag the subject out of the hole.
1: 10-4.

0: But she's out with you.
1: Last unit of traffic, 10-9, you had a lot of background.
2: We have successfully extricated him out of the bush.
1: This is what we stand for.
3: Five 18, this is King Shemmy 10-8, turn over to the county. I'll be in route to the city.
4: 4-18, it's back, Rocket 10-114.
1: Go ahead. Go ahead.
4: 46, Carrollton Highway, that's put 0-3-10-8, that's 13.
1: 10-4.

0: 266. 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
1: Go ahead.
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1: Okay.
0: Go ahead, sir.
2: Send to the hospital with him if you want to take for calls and all, so we can take for calls.
0: 10-4, sir. 44, all space tonight, viewing 260, and we'll fall in the hospital.
3: Ten four, stand by with fire until he gets turned around.
0: Okay.

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1: 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Let me get out and talk to him and see what's going on.
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0: Yeah.

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2: Gravy's on total buffers in until 10:20, except in the usual.
1: 34 is clear, thank you.
2: 10-4.

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1: Go ahead.
0: Yeah, 42.
1: Tim?

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0: used in Route 200 Somerset Place, English Lake Apartment, Apartment K4, King 4, reference of fall, 89-year-old female, conscious breathing, advising she fell out of the bed. Happened now. It was accidental. There is no bleeding. She is still on the floor.
1: Thanks for having me.

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0: MA 1066 at 2231 Corkscrew Way. It's going to be the Advil residence. 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
1: Canceled. Do you have an 88?
0: Yes, sir. We're attempting contact.

0: Trae.
1: I made contact with the key holder. He advised that he just accidentally left his alarm on. He can 22.

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0: That is 10-4.
1: Go ahead.
0: 30, DC Meadows Lane, 30, DC Meadows Lane, off South Highway 27, had a 1016 in progress between female complainant and her husband. They're having an altercation, not physical. Remember, he does have two 1032 handgun and a rifle in the house, but he's not threatening to use them. Have PPC to that 100. He just walked her out of the house.
2: 54 is in right with him.

0: What were the numbers?
1: 30-30.
0: Nine
2: 24 dispatch.
1: Good.
2: Do you have an ambulance responding to our location?
1: 10-4.
2: Clear. Advise in patient stable by complaint of left hip pain.
1: Clear.
0: Medical on dispatch.
1: None.
0: 10-4 Mount Rick, Kingsley Hall, 10-6. We got a pecan and try to get some of these streams and definitely not a truck.
3: 10-1.

Dispatch, 212. 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
0: Time clear. Husband just left with phone and her purse in the vehicle. She just wants it back. I don't know if he's close enough to get him stopped or not. He's in 39 if you're that far away.
1: 10-4. She knows where he's going.
0: I don't even think he knows where he's going. They're just mad at each other. I'm sure he's just going to go drive around. It's a white SUV, I believe a Ford, maybe.
1: 10-4. 54 dispatch. I'll be 39 for now.
2: 10-4.

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1: I'm clear.
0: 7, same traffic. Wait a minute. 68, same traffic.
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0: Tanner Carlson's calling in a committal going to anchor in Atlanta.
1: Yeah.

Yeah, 11, 14. 10. Road 5, cover. 10, 8, 5, 13.

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1: Five 19.
0: Pulled into the Harrelson Nursing Rehab, George 23, Charles Young, King 2001. It's going to be a black Nathan off.
1: I'm clearing everything. Can you 10-9 just the numbers of the 28, please?
0: 2001.

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2: Route 201 North Park Street to Metro Carrollton Food Mart, 1066, point of activation, left front entry door. 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
0: Medic 2, just a sec. We're transporting non-emergent one patient to the vehicle.
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0: 540-540 West Industrial Court up to South Wire 1050. No injuries, not blocking white Audi and a white Chevy Sonic. The flashers will be on.

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0: Southside BP, status 13, track.
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4: Frank Ted, Carnival Burns. Gonna be a gray Ford, rolling past Burns Road. Going towards the bypass.
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1: 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Claims advise they've been having issues with their 14-year-old son. Advise that he left the house on foot. It's a biracial male, 5'9", 190. Now he's sitting in the middle of the road.
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0: 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Timeout 734.
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0: Clear Ladder 8, 88 Cook Street, Crossroad J. Davis for vitals check. 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
1: Highway 5, Old Lowell. It's going to be a white color GMC pickup. Robert Young, Lincoln, 0357, hold status.
2: 10-4.

0: the 5969, we got me, we'll go. I-20 eastbound, passing exit 11 on an 18-wheeler that's all over the road. It's going to be a dark-colored cab with a trailer.
1: Five 18 dispatch, I'll be 10-8, status 7.
2: Good, 5-18.

0: Miami 33, dispatch 1041.
1: 10-4. Eastbound at Miller Academy, 18-wheeler, dark gray and silver in color all over the roadway.
0: Appreciate it.

0: to 60 fast 1041 traffic.
1: Okay. 269 dispatch, log 114. Oh, no, pop. I'm 39.
2: Four Grayton Loop off of Connor's Road, 1016 in progress. Caller's third party advising her sister called her and told her boyfriend is attacking her.
0: Yeah.
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0: 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Robert Lincoln, Robert, 0863, Ford Expedition, Black & Co.
1: 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Can you 10-9 just attack?
0: Robert Lincoln, Robert, 0863.
1: 10-4.
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0: Forty-seven, sir, you're calling 294 Indian Lake Trail off Mohegan Lane. 70-year-old female is conscious breathing. She's going through some things and thinks she's got high blood pressure. 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
2: This is not a dispatch log available 14.
1: Six now.
2: Coffee chill. I'm 39.
1: Seven.
0: Right there at the same location.
2: 89, I just stopped and talked to them. They're fine. Ain't nobody hurt. They're not blocking all the way there at the end of it. They're fine.
3: 10-4. Yes, he's gonna beat me anyways.
2: They're literally across the street.
3: Yeah, I'm up here in Villard. 99, so that's my 14. Take your local grocery, scratch 13 tonight.

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0: Good. EJ area of Hampton Oaks Circle and 101, they're advising their vehicles parked in the roadway from getting out. Clients advising they almost had a motorcycle.
1: 10 more.
0: 10 more.

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0: Just know the other party left the scene.
1: Then
0: if you will notify the other party left the scene. Yeah.

Engine 11, Battalion 1. En route, Special Detail.

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1: What's your name?
0: Declare on the 28th for the trailer.
1: Thank you.
0: Sean expired.
1: And for the 28th for the truck, be Robert Adam Frank 133.

0: 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Griffin Holmes. 9-4 dispatch, what was that 28 on that truck again?
1: Right on Frank 1335.

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I'm going to be a 78-year-old male, conscious and breathing. Causing that the patient wasn't talking to him, which is unusual for them. Patient is pale in color, throwing up. And in for Medic 2, 1799 Poplar Springs Road, 1799 Poplar Springs Road, Crossroads Sissy Pope for unconscious. It's going to be a 73-year-old male, not conscious, is breathing. They're advising that his eyes are open, but he's not responding and will not wake up. They're advising that he has low oxygen level.

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0: 725 Alabama Street at the Hop End, reference to criminal trespass. Got a manager advising there's a black female on the scene. They want CT. Still trying to get further.
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You guys will hop in. Be advised, the female's now left a gray Nissan 4-door. The complaint is requesting 2528 on that vehicle is David, 3367, DDD, 3367. Took a left on Allen Street. No further at this time.

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0: Clear as air, responding 201 North Park Street, Carrollton Food Mart. Walls out with a accident. Then got into a physical domestic, have superficial wounds, want two of them taken out.

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0: Lieutenant 8, that is 9. I added the correct vehicle in the cab. You can show me 10-6, reference court.
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I'll give you a location to the vehicle here shortly.

0: 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We're in 3's territory. 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
3: 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Same, Henry Adams, 7417. I'm 38 with it, right here on Aston Creek, by Cowan.
1: 10-4.
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0: Yeah, we're going to.

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1: Yes, sir, we're not.

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1: Yeah. 1745, Bacon Highway at Oakland Mobile Home Park, lot 18. 68-year-old female, conscious, breathing, believes she had a stroke. Also thought she has dementia and Alzheimer's. Right hand can't grip. They're unable to do a stroke diagnostic due to severe Alzheimer's. She's conscious, breathing, alert.
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1: Sheriff's responding, 416 Columbia Drive. Bagwell Plaza, unit 157, 157, 63-year-old male is conscious, breathing, size his head and chest are hurting, he's responding normally, is breathing normally, not clammy. 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
2: 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Eva, Tanner Carrollton's got a male going to Willowbrook, Billerica, 41 years old, picking up from ISO 3.
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1: 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Dispatch 338. 1050, 1050 West Bankhead Highway at the Bellevue Senior Living. 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
2: Go ahead.
0: Let's be advised, we have a 1059F going to Carroll County line on Highway 78 at 1345. I'll give you a reminder. Okay, to be picking up from Huntington.
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0: Ne kadar saçma. We have a 1059F pickup at Hudson Sims going Highway 78 to Carroll County line at 1345. We'll give you a reminder.
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0: 435, 1440 Milligan Creek Road, 440 Milligan Creek Road, cross at East Highway 5, MSN 6, for breathing problems.
1: So that's clear. Can you go ahead and dispatch a transport unit and I'll cancel them as needed?

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0: 10-4.
2: Right.
0: Getting off 20 westbound at 113, gray Mercedes, possible 28, starts with Robert out of zero. He thought he saw the passenger pointing a gun at the driver. Feeling well, has a lot of different symptoms. Responding normally, does have difficulty speaking between breaths, not seeing any color.

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0: 78 across from Murphy's. Door 28, Sam Boyd Paul 3524, SBP 3524, on a white and colored Chevy Silverado.
1: Okay, everything. Can you send on the numbers of the 28 one more time? 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
0: Show me doing a 38 on a vehicle for concern of welfare. I'm gonna be at Industrial at Bank of ZK. It's Sam Lincoln Queen 4622. It's on a Jeep. 4x4.
2: Simple. Need somebody else.
0: Yeah, I could probably use another one.
1: Wrong thing. Clear.

0: Medic 3, 233 Kelton Street, 233 Kelton Street at Countryside for stroke. It's going to be a male patient, 71 years old, conscious and breathing. Advising that he's unable to lift either of his legs, cannot grasp the complainant's hands, very weak. O2 is at 82. Did have chest pains this morning. They gave him nitro. They're going to be outside on the side of the building.
1: The 28 showing no insurance.
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0: 4:15. To West Perennial Drive at Bojangles, reference. Complaint is an employee passing a white male in a dark shirt and a gray older Honda with damage to the front, spit in his face. Where's Jennifer there?
1: Zero 1 6 2 9 2 76.
0: He's advising partial tag John Union 627.
1: Three 0 0 5.
0: Good work. They left towards Waffle House.
1: Who was it?
0: Gray Honda was damaged to the front end.
2: Negative 20 on Chum for now. No return from 27.
1: Temple.

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1: Engine 2 is responding.
0: Clear engine 2, 2043 North Highway 113, 2043 North Highway 113 at Bear Cow Baptist Church for a commercial fire alarm. Point of activation, fire alarm, smoke. I have no premise number or no key holder listed.

0: 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This is Dispatch, we have a call holding 2043, Highway 113, 2043, Highway 113, at Barakai Baptist Church for a commercial 1066. Originally came in as a fire alarm.
1: 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Did not pick up any of the traffic. We've been informed where it came. Where it's
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0: Studio 46. U114, the area of Noonan Road at the Dollar General reference. A dispute just occurred. Plaintiff advised there was a tall black male in a white t-shirt being irate with them, making threats. It's now left the store, unknown direction or method of travel. No 25.
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1: Four.
2: Seven, eight, two, zero. 9-7-8-2-0.
1: Four.
3: 35, any luck on finding them a ride home?
2: Negative. I said they don't have anybody. They don't want to go off.
3: 10-4. 252's at the office, see if she can help you out.

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2: Dispatch, can you fax that 28 return to the PD, please?
1: There.

0: 246. Let's check the camera. It looks like a black male, tall, with white shirt, gets in a white, possibly a Hyundai, and leaves on the Newton Road back towards Griffin Homes. Just heads up.
1: Is that 244?
2: Good.
1: Be advised, we have another call holding. 309 Old Hamilton Mills Road, 309 Old Hamilton Mills Road, off of Shiv Road for an entering auto, not a permit. 10-4.
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3: 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Greenbelt, you can hold it.

0: Nah, I told it. Nah, I told this next. I'll be 10-8, status 6, copy 1-4-4.
1: Several guys.
0: FV Blitz, be 10-8, status 13.
1: Several.
2: That guy's out here. Set him on off by mistake.
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2: Go ahead with
1: it. 268, we have an entering auto occurred last night at 309 Old Hamilton Mills Road, 309 Old Hamilton Mills Road.
0: On a white and colored Chevy Tahoe, 28 Speed Boy, G. George, A. Adam, 4024.

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1: 3581-3581 State Line Road off of Lojo Road. 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
1: 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If there's a black male wearing a dark shirt, dark shorts, walking down Simonton Mill with a 32 pistol.
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2: And the caller just passed by.
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0: Wow, 54.
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0: Goodbye, you're done, John Mills.
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0: I'm coming right here on the bypass. I've been right here in your third month.
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0: 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And you can cancel 43 to that medical alarm. I'll be responding. If we make contact, I'll ask for a transport unit.
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0: 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Can I get Cape and Hives on Papa Springs?
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1: 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East on Morgan Road, coming up on Pop Carroll, 28th Street, Georgia. Alpha 83 Lima Echo, AA 83 LE on a red SUV.
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0: 370, 370, Oak Haven Way, off of Treetop Drive, concern for welfare on 8. Takesha Johnson, subject, 15-year-old, female. She didn't come to class on June 27th, and multiple people have tried to reach out to her. She's not answering phone.
1: Clear.

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0: Pull over to Pine Street on a green Honda sedan. Stand by, 28.
2: There.
1: Seven.
3: All right, 10 dispatch. I believe I failed to advise. I'll be 10 a dispatch now. 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
2: 16 score, I appreciate it.
0: Through Georgia. Sam Edward Frank, 711A. SEF 7118.

0: على الله رزان.
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2: I'm coming from the PD.
3: Blue-gray. Possible 29 out of Carroll County for probation violation. Yeah, that's what I can confirm.
2: 253-19-7763.
4: 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David Union, David Edward 311, DUDE 311.
3: Clear. 10-4. The far back one was the medical alarm came from.
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3: 10-4.

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1: Clear.
2: Family out of province, sea trolls are with negative 29.
0: Trouble.
1: I-20 westbound, getting off exit 11, going to see on 18-wheeler. They're advising the truck was all over the roadway. Caller kept going. They're advising the truck possibly stopped on the exit ramp. Nothing further.
3: 10-4-18, you behind that? Ten-4.
1: Dispatch
3: 38. Good. 27 South at Price Creek, Border 28, Adam, Tom, 9, Union, Robert. I'm in a blue in color Subaru SUV.
1: Can you turn on the 28 ramp for everything else?
3: This is Adam, Tom, 9, Union, Robert, 3, Georgia.
1: Simple, thank you.
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1: Simple.
5: Came all the way up to Ice Girl, and I ain't seen anybody. I'm coming up on Salem Church right now. I'm gonna check Simonsonville again. Probably just going to tonight. I'm gonna keep checking the area, but you can show me today.
1: Sure.

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1: dispatch, you can go ahead.
0: One 127 Watch Street for A1016. Stand by for further.
1: What was the address you just said?
0: 127-127 White Street. It's going to be between the culprits and the stepson. It's just verbal. Surviving not in progress. Caller wants the stepson removed. They're advising it happened yesterday.
1: Powerful.

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1: 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It's going to be a Professor Wang.
0: Okay, clear.
2: Six, zero, three, zero, one, six, two.

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I should have this 127. 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
1: Time.
0: 10x faster.
1: 10-4. Grady's on total till 1400.
2: I'm clear. 34, are you clear?
3: 34 is clear.
1: 10-4, I apologize.
4: So we're trying to locate the results.
1: A great 519 there, guys. They have a great truck in the driveway. The number's on the mailbox. Hey, guys, it's going to be a White House

0: 518. The 29 is for driving on suspended license out of Carroll County. Do you have a social?
1: 10-4, it's 259-518185.
0: 10-4, matches for a 0, Elizabeth Fincher, white female, 5'7", 250 pounds, green eyes, brown hair. I will confirm.
1: 10-4. I'm not seeing this much. I'm not seeing a residence on Watch Street. That's a great trip in the driveway.
2: If I'm not saying, let me know if you need somebody else. I saw somebody else out there with you.
1: 514 is out here with me.
2: Yes.
0: 519, did you have Azure 23? I'm sorry, I was talking on a different radio.
1: Negative. I can't find a house on Watt Street that has a gray truck in the driveway.
0: 10-4, we will call back and see if I can get better directions for you. 29 is valid, please hold.
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1: 268, that's right.
0: 268.
1: When you get a chance, can I get a 38 time, a 95 time, please?
0: Simple, simple. Last thing of the traffic, I covered you.
1: Can I ask him if it's a gray Jeep in the driveway?
0: I just won. Dispatch 518, are you still 10-4?
1: 10-4.

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1: Two twenty-five
0: 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I'll be standing by waiting on a licensed driver to collect the vehicle.
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0: You can 22 it. 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

0: 29. Do y'all need any more out there, or are y'all 10-4?
1: Two sixty-eight.
2: I don't know if I came through or not. Just times whenever I can off of that traffic stop.
1: Ten four, you did stand by.
0: They're on a 38 down at 27 Press Creek. Do you want any more units for y'all 10-4?
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2: Good.
1: Be advised, we have a call holding for a 21 in reference to fraud.
2: Go ahead, Paul.
1: Just be advised, you can see take me out. I'm trying to send this hit.
2: Yeah,
1: don't
3: do. You're out 304 Stewart Street off of Brown Street, reference to criminal trespass. Call's advising there's a Vaquita Kelly subject on scene who's not supposed to be there, currently sitting in the truck in the driveway.
4: Never.
0: 87 dispatch on 10-8.
1: Four 470-864-8282. You'll speak to a body subject.
2: Clear. I'll just get times off, Cap. Go ahead and call him. Try to confirm this 29.
1: Tim, or I just hit the hint.
2: K-9.
1: I just sent the hint. The hit of.
0: Okay, careful. Wait, that is 9 for right now on that phone call.

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1: Yes, ma'am.
0: 10:29, invalid, please hold. Also, will you have local on the subject?
1: Ten, four, I believe 518 is going to have a charge.
2: Old Bridgeway Road, 2440, Old Bridgeway Road, for a 911 hang-up.
1: 10-4, we have any history there?
0: Gun.
3: Tommy 76, the Carroll County Jail, 95, two females. Beginning of mileage with same as ending.
1: We'll check it in service. Unless we get anything further.
2: 10-4.
4: Six off campus reference vehicle metrics.
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0: Dispatch, engine 2, medic 1, 1384 North Highway 113, 1334 North Highway 113, crossroad Queensway for allergic reaction. Timeout, 1037.
1: One flare.
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2: I'm not hitting 529.
0: Yeah.
2: Y'all see a gray Nissan Titan hit flock again for expired. The registered owner showing 1029. I couldn't get caught up to it. It's not the vehicle.
0: Northbound, southbound.
2: It was southbound towards Carroll County, but I couldn't get caught up to verify the tags.
1: Cross Road Queensway for information. Complaints advising that his grandmother, 55-year-old female, was bit by a rattlesnake in her hand. She is conscious and breathing. Breathing is hard. Fight occurred approximately 10 minutes ago.
2: Just giving y'all, if y'all see it later on today, if it hits again.
0: Yeah, well.

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1: Harold, you can meet me at DP or Walmart.com. I'm just going to clear a citation for our local charges.
2: Sure. Comic, I did advise you that 29 was valid, correct?
1: Yeah, were you 29 with her?

0: Medicare Dispatch. Can I get Jason Thomas?
1: Case number 3391, 3391.
2: That gentleman got upset with me and hung the phone up. I guess I'll be tonight instead of 9.
3: Do I change this fast?
4: 218.
3: Tell me that was from handler or public.
0: Seven. 24, are you on the radio? Are you familiar with someone being transported yesterday off of Stewart Street?
3: Careful.
0: Clear, we're back out with her.

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1: Yeah.
0: Harold just wanted to know if y'all can do a 1091 for a confirmed 29 through y'all, either 25 at the BP or Walmart.com.
1: I'm coming from the state line and Dot Road. I'm taking you a minute.
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1: Still going to take me a hot minute to get there, though. Just let him know.
0: 10-4.
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1: Hey, 44 dispatch, is your GPS and giving you full returns on 27?
0: Give me just one. I haven't run one yet.
1: Cancel.

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1: Yeah.
0: I just saw a blogger come up 14 from Macintosh.
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1: Sample.
0: In reference to the welfare check on Simpson Road, it's going to be on mother and her two children from Planet with Cobb County Defects. Mother's going to be Tavy Sims, white female, about 40 years old. The children are going to be Kayla Sims and Jean Lafayette. Rising, the family has an open case in Cobb County. They are requesting anyone after you check on it.

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0: Yeah, 10-4.

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1: 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Sam, Mary Sam, 9803.
2: 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And for calling for the gas company, advise there's an older male sitting in the roadway crying. It's going to be a Larry Hayes subject. He is possibly 1056.
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0: 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These cars going to have enough room to pass.
1: 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I'm just waiting on them.
0: Whatever.
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0: a Heather Wheeling, 45-year-old female who is blind and has history of mental health issues. They advised they came on her property and saw there was black mold everywhere, and she doesn't have any assistance. They're wanting to try to get an APS referral done because they've tried contacting them and had no luck.
1: Claire?
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0: Claire, 45 to nothing.
3: 45, please.
0: 2037 05 East Highway 5 off Kevner Creek. 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Head 4.

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0: Fire EMS are out to medical call. I'm sorry, medical alarm at 3705 East Highway 5 off of Cavender Creek. They had no patient contact.
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0: Laquan Freeman out of Chicago, Illinois. It's showing valid, -29.
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0: 378.
2: What is that? Good. Dispatch 519.
0: Good.
2: That VIN finally came back to a 1985 Yamaha, blue in color, to a Danny Reed out of Mondale, Georgia. Expired registration, valid insurance, NSR. Stand by, I'm going to give secondaries on a couple calls. 164 Ridge Drive off Lake Paradise at North Ridge Mobile Home Park. Male is concentrated in on some metal. There is some bleeding, it's not serious. She's responding normally. Just be advised, the patient is deaf. Somebody's on scene to open the door.
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5: 10-4, there's nobody here with a medical alert, vise, nothing like that here. Everything here is going to be 10-4.

0: 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She is a saint for spirit straight. That is 27.
1: Thanks.

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1: I want to have two vehicles involved, driver in each. We're assessing patients now. I'll let you know if they're going to be transported.
0: Okay.
1: Complaining of chest and leg pain.
0: Okay.
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1: 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Wanted to be anonymous.

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2: Thanks. 780, thank you, at Highway 27 for VIN inspection on a S10. It's going to be around the backside of the hotel.
1: I'm trying, the cab freezes every time I do anything. Where do you want to clear?
2: Good. Here out 1124 North Park Street to Ingalls for a French criminal damage occurred sometime this morning. Ongoing issue with a homeless male caller thinks he has caused some damage to the property. Less than 25 at the front.
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1: Can you take Pleasant Grove to Ridge Road, right up Flat Rock Drive? They advised that there was a 18-wheeler that possibly lost his trailer and is locked in one of the lanes right in the curve on Pleasant Grove Church.

0: 924, I apologize, ready, copy. 2098-2098.
1: Clear, K-44. 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
0: 69 this way. Okay.
1: All ears from Jennifer Lane, Lieutenant.
0: 10-4.

0: 43, 1 and 430 College Street off Cedar Street, apartment 8 Adam. 59-year-old female is conscious breathing. So she's had diarrhea for days and it won't stop. She's responding normally, is breathing normally, no further.
1: 43.
2: Both en route for the Cadillac. L&M's en route for the Accord.
3: Is that 244?
1: No, oh, yeah.
3: Be advised, we have two calls holding. One is in verification at 8252 Lemon Road, 8252 Lemon Road, and a Volo I-20 just over the Georgia line. I-20 eastbound, just over the Georgia line.
1: Go to Volo.
3: It's going to be a black Sprinter van driving reckless. We don't have 28 or any other information.
1: 10-4. 235.
4: 35. John 10-8 from that doing verification. Be status 9 for now. 44. You want me to head to Lemon Road or just stay around the mill?
1: Go ahead and take care of that up on Lemon Road. As we finish up here, we'll take care of the welfare check on Central.
4: Central. I'm going to bin check on Lemon Road. Can you attend 9 in the mayor's please?
3: Good four. It's going to be at 8250 Lemon Road, 8250 Lemon Road on a camper.
1: Two twenty-three, two twenty-five, two twenty-five, two twenty-three.

0: 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I'm 10-8 back in the city.
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1: 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Last name Adcock, Adam David, Charles Ocean, Charles King. Date of birth 4/13/86. He says he's got 29s. If you're social, when you're ready, I'm status 13.
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1: 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A 78-year-old female comes for an alert, called them and said that she can't move her right side.

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0: I turned over here to 47. 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
1: Shannon, it's responding 600, Carrollton Delica Highway at Walmart. It's going to be a female inside the door on the pharmacy side. 70-year-old female is conscious breathing. Feels like she's going to fall out. She's breathing normally, is responding normally. But she's got congestive heart failure, AFib. No further.
4: Underground, when I come.

0: I got it. Going to Bill River. 10-4.
1: What did you say?
2: 223.
1: The Merricks on Simpson Road are 10-10, correct?
2: 10-4, they are.
1: 23.
0: 68, that spot I turned around would be a good spot for you to spin around.
2: I'm there, 223.

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1: 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We'll be en route to you, Miller for Walmart. We have 35.
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3: 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Do we have anything else holding?
4: 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Ending's going to be 80.1.
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7: Were you advised of the age of the juveniles in question?
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7: 10-4, I'll make contact with these individuals. They appear 10-4.
5: Be advised, the caller is requesting a 21 after you check on him.
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0: Dispatch 328. 109600 Connors Road at the BP off of Mirror Lake. 1016 already occurred. Complaint this morning 225 because she was forced to quit her job at the BP. Simi did 1012 in a Honda van.
1: Where did you dispatch?
0: Good.
1: Do you have to get a chase number for this call?
2: What was that call again?
3: The admin inspection at 374 West Drive off of Old South Highway 27.
2: 10-4, I'll grab it.
3: 10-4.
4: Negative, I got one of the letters mixed up.
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0: 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He unloading a piece of equipment. 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
1: Roadway's been cleared. 24 is going to be in first.
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0: Glider 8, Medic 1, 182 Largent Trail, 182 Largent Trail, crossing Highway 100 for a fall. 65-year-old male, conscious and breathing, advising that he fell a couple times this morning, was bleeding on his arms, but it is controlled at this time. Each time he fell was from standing.
1: David Boy King 9258 on a white Hyundai.
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0: not supposed to finish that sentence.
1: 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I'm going to be in the parking lot on the south side of Cracker Barrel. Robert Sam John, 8632, Black Ford Escape.
2: Sure.
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0: He rerouted to possibly the 400 block of North Park Street. Concern for welfare. Be advised, there's an extremely heavy length barrier. My advisor was a female in this car that was crying when she got out. They're requesting a 21 as well.

0: A7B Advisor complaining this with a ride share. 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He's actually phase 2 and on the 600 block of North Cliff Street. Nothing further out the sun.
1: Yeah, before I'll give him a 21.
2: Ten four.
3: Do we have anything else, Wolf?
2: No, you did not at this time.
3: Okay.

0: 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He's transporting one code one to the Largo.
1: That's 357.
2: Good.
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0: 736 West Bankhead Highway, the CVS off of Industrial Boulevard, 1037, white male, unknown description, as he was digging through dumpsters. Negative 25.
1: My vehicle's not moving at all. 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

0: 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Timeout, 1159.
1: I'll be en route to the area of 464 North Park. Apparently that's where he's going to pick her up.

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2: 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Also a dialysis patient. I'll update any further.
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1: You're out 333 Foster Street to Bellamy, reference a 1050 in front of the main office. No injuries, not blocking. Got a black Altima and a Rogue.
0: Trying to dispatch 268 to this call. It's holding at the moment. 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
0: 400-400 Walton Way, the Walton Communities, apartment 42, psychiatric. 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Now advising she's all over the place, panicking. We're still getting further.
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1: 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And then 341, they're requesting a cancel. 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
1: 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En route to hospital 1138. At hospital 1202.
3: Case clear.
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1: It's 93 Brookwood Drive, 93. 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
0: 10-4 will be responding from Carrollton. Keep the shows in route.
1: 10-4. Dispatch engine 22-1003-400 Mapleview Drive at the Birches. 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
5: 22's around.
1: Claire, Sheriff responding 400 Mapleview Drive. It's going to be the Preserve at the Birches. 79-year-old female, weighs about 280. Also, no lights and sirens.
6: T35, we've had negative contact on callback time stamp.

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1: 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We're 219 for filler. 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
0: 10-4.
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0: 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Good.
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2: 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It's turning out with TV.
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0: That's right, C-46. Can you take a walking at the PD reference to the earlier call on Stewart Street? The mother of the female involved is on scene.
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1: Email from your medical call or whatever on Stewart Street earlier. The mother's in the lobby. I want to talk to you in the meeting.
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0: Can you start me a transport unit to 169 Hutchinson Ferry Road for chest pain?
1: 10-4, do you need fire?
0: 47 dispatch, we'll be in route to that call.
1: Okay.
0: No, ma'am, I don't need fire.
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0: Are they arguing right now?
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0: Have fun.
1: Good morning. Three 38 subpoena status.
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0: Lexington 341, 2533, Carrollton, Villarca Highway at Benefields, MS on 7, unconscious.
1: 41 clear.
0: 43 is on one.
2: 43.
0: Chenich responding 2533, Carrollton, Villarca Highway at Benefields. Lot 3L, 3 L is in Lincoln. 64-year-old male is conscious, breathing. Is busy, thinks his blood pressure is high. Breathing normally, not normally, no further.

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1: We're back in service. We're close. We'll take the Hampton Oaks call if you want to divert 43 to the breathing problems.
0: Clear 43.
1: Clear.
0: To the unit
1: responder,
0: Walt Mike.
1: It's
0: going to
1: be
0: 47,
1: go ahead.
0: Hey, 47, we got a female in here. She's just a little upset. Her dog passed away recently, and she's hypertensive with a systolic of 189, and she wants transport across the street.
1: There, we'll be with you in just a minute. We're turning on Dallas Highway now.

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0: 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It's clear.
1: Can you check with power and get a patient assessment and find out if any of this is emergency or non-emergency?
0: 10-4, Sam. The flight's starting on. Can I get a patient assessment, please?
2: Six-three-year-old female, conscious, breathing. Taking vitals now. She said she passed out.
0: Clear. Emergent on.
2: Emergent, please.
0: Okay. Requesting the emergent. 63-year-old female, conscious, breathing, saying she passed out.
1: 10-4, thank you.
0: Okay, it's responding 30 at Wellfront Drive, Wellfall Airport. A 53-year-old female is conscious, breathing with difficulty. So she has COPD. She's responding normally, does have difficulty speaking between breaths. Has used an inhaler. So she's on O2 at 3 liters.
1: Pumping.

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0: 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You'll see my car in the back.
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It was the girls on fire and the propane tank. Also caught the porch on fire too. They didn't give us any further. Disconnected. 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
7: I'm 10-4. 23, I'm under the I-20 westbound exit 24 bridge. And I'm coming.
2: One, two, don't say.
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0: not just French long enough. Hotel calls it. I'm 39.
1: 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Can you show that I was out with a walk-in 10-8 touch the thing?
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4: First one's going to be last name Hollis, H-O-L-L-I-S. First name Shirley, S-A-R-L-E-Y. Date of birth 7-13-1962, white female. Barry, B-A-R-R-Y, date of birth, 11-20-1960, white male.
3: And four.
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4: 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The first one, I'm going to be almost wrapping up, but the second one's going to be in front, in reference to the call that 422 and 418's out on.
1: Clear.
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2: Yes.
1: Adam Whiskey Boy, 3496, AWP 3496 on the blue Silverado.
0: He's not working today.
3: Whoever's K9 car is out here, you can come check it probably.
0: Is it in the lower lot?
2: At 1059F. Going from Hutchison's to Carroll County line on Highway 78 at 1345. Dispatch
0: 529.
2: Just a reminder for the 1059F, pick up at Hutchinson's going Highway 78 to Carroll County line at 1345. Ten four.

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1: They just want us to get the big intersections for them.
0: Am I just one? I will confirm.
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1: Yes, ma'am.
0: T44 advised if y'all could grab the intersection of Highway 78 and 27, and then 78 and Visit 27.
1: Simple.

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1: I'm 23 at 27 78, standing by for 338, 10 1 y'all grab Alabama Avenue and 78.
2: Hey, which one do you want? Grab the other.
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3: 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Thank you, 44.
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3: There's a dark Toyota Tacoma coming up towards the red line. If you will, just let me know if it goes straight or turns around on 78.
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3: Hey, Tane, there's one turn on the 78 coming towards you. 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

0: 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Fire has been extinguished. All hot spots are out. 24 being sir.
1: Okay.
2: 21, sir.
1: Okay.
2: There's an intermission.
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1: 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Clear, Angel, we're on the main hold.
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0: 419 419, Hoppy Lane up at Indian Lake Trail, been in section on a trailer.
2: No, I'm 16, that's right.
0: Good.
2: Hey, now I'm requesting you out here. I'll be out with him in 24.
0: Ten four.
2: 40 dispatch, I'll get it.
0: 10-4.

0: 323 dispatch. What's 28's case number?
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0: I got a 1059 F picking up at 1420. You're picking up 78 Harrelson County line and take to Alden Motel, turn over to county.

0: 3, 12, 3. That's how he's done at 15.
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2: And what is that one for you?
1: Good.
2: Mount Holly first me today, is that 13?
1: 7.
3: 9-4 is 23. You can hold.
1: 7-4.

0: Eva 61, Medic 1, 608, Valley Run Drive, 608, Valley Run Drive off Alabama Avenue for unconscious, timeout 1332.
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3: I have a 1059 being picked up at 1420. Temple's going to pick up from Harrelson at 78th. The line is going to Meadowbrook and Billerica. They'll turn it over to you at 78 Alden.
4: Yeah, for it, Alden Motel.
3: That's correct.
4: Yeah, well.

0: up is that are they clear of all the traffic work that's going on 78?
1: I'm not sure.
0: Can you advise them that it's extremely packed up?
1: Permit 1-13-34. Engine 61, Medic 1, 608, Valley Run Drive, 608, Valley Run Drive off Alabama Avenue for unconscious, 79-year-old female, semi-conscious in and out, is breathing but is not responding to the complainant, that she did not take her medication last night and not sure if she's ate anything, does have a history of a pacemaker, nothing further at this time.

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1: I'm
2: sorry, you went digital. You said 2117?
1: 10-4. 3463 Highway 78, 3463 Highway 78, a call from Lingo for an unknown problem. Caller advised he heard a noise and now traffic is backed up. She advised it was possibly an accident, but she's not sure.
3: Apple. 35, are you still 10-6 on that one at the office?
4: 4-4-10-9,
3: you cut out.
4: He's still 10-6 at the office.
3: Negative. I was about to wrap the status 4-4 then.
4: 10-4. 44, your men route with him.
5: If you don't mind. 44 dispatch, you show me how to touch since late morning. 1059F.
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0: 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Just hold us on this call for a little bit.
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1: Yeah, I think 44 clear.
0: 30-40 patchable, 44 on service, please.

0: 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You can hear a static from the line. Came in from a landline.
1: Yeah, well.

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1: Case number 3396, 3396. Received 1158, dispatched. En route 1219, on scene 1236. 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
0: Please clear, thank you.
2: Dispatch, I'll post north. Clear 41, stay in 3, 45, and stay 17. Two twenty-seven West Branchant Road off the Taylor's Gin. Premise of the dispute also harassment. They advise that their neighbor keeps calling, harassing them over text messages, and will cuss them out.
3: 69, you want me to head to Harrelson County?
2: Center responding 292, Holiday Overlook off Hickory Point Way. 38-year-old male is constantly breathing, thinks he got overheated and is shaking. Does not have any chest pain. He is responding normally. No history of heart problems.
4: I handled the 91, 912. Could you pick up the harassing communications?
5: Yeah, for this active item, I'm coming from Green Hall Road.
3: I'm 16 dispatch. I'll be usually 91 in Harrelson County, please.
2: Edward.

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4: 30 seconds left tonight. Can I get Case and Tom?
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4: Clear, thank you.

0: right. I'll solicit Kill County.
1: 10-4. There is several calls from that address.
2: 9-4, you got me.
3: 10-4.

0: 217 dispatch.
1: 17.
0: Hey, two things. One, can you, I'm going to change my status. I'm going to turn it off. The other thing is, can you run a 28 for me and tell me, or get a phone number for me?
1: 10-4, go ahead with that, Pat.
0: Charles Tomboy 4573, CTB 4573. If you don't mind calling them and ask them to come move their car, they're about to have to do some construction by it.
1: And what will be your updated status for that? 57.
2: Hey, 35 dispatch. I'm coming up on Wingo's now. I'm not seeing any traffic back up.
3: 16, I'm saying.
4: Clear.

0: Man, sir, it could have been because of road work earlier. It's clear now. You can show me tonight.
1: Simple answer.
0: You might complain at 125.
1: Negative.
0: Simple.
1: Good.
2: 78.0 Raleigh, 20th Robert King, X-ray 2645, one dark color, I'll make some of it.
1: 10-4.

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2: Agent 16, dispatch. You can advise West Georgia it's not going to be a heat stroke. They're clear to cancel.
1: Okay. I advise you can cancel. It's not going to be a heat stroke.
3: Oh, is that clear?
1: Houston 10-18, 35, you clear?
4: 35 clear, I'm in service.
3: 42, that's better.
1: Done.
3: We're going to be 10-8 over there. Don't worry, you need us.
1: 10-19.
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1: I'm clear on everything else. 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You were digital.
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0: I'm sorry, you can 1019.
1: No problem. I was just verifying when you said call somebody to the north.
0: Look at the light, their flash is wrong.
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3: 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What was that update on our call?
0: Shannon's responding 2533 Carrollton Village Highway at Benefield, Lot 7R. 48-year-old male, conscious breathing, complaint of chest pains, responding normally, is breathing normally. Does have a history of heart problems, no further.
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0: 9 16 dispatch. I'll be 95 1 mil. I'm right at the jail. I'll be getting mileage when you're ready.
1: 7 6 5
0: 3 6.
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1: Go ahead.
0: North Carolina, Marriott, Sam, 3340. You will just let me know what record service it is.

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0: I'm going to be an 8. Be status 14 to sensation.
1: Simple. One 37 South Highway 16 Alpha Wildwood Lane. Respond with EMS for a 1044 threat. We're still trying to get further.
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1: 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Sounded heated. Sounded like a female. She told us to hang on, then disconnected. Now it's negative contact, 10-3.
3: Check 23 in her out.
4: 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It was only verbal at the time. He took her keys and the car seats.
3: 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Dispatch.
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0: from 1918. Are either of y'all close to the PD?
1: We're gonna hold him over there.
2: 10-4. No, I'm 54.
1: Go on.
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0: 57 dispatch, I'm going to have 78 cash down, shut down.
1: I'm clear, 257.
2: Five, not in dispatch, I'll be tonight, status four.

0: 110110 North Bayview Drive at the Goodwill, 1037. 10 males are care walking in and out of the Goodwill wearing a t-shirt and pants. The caller advised he showed her daughter his privates and was possibly smoking 10100s marijuana. She'll be 1012 in a cream Kiesel.
1: Cancel.
0: Right. Shall we? Can I have it? 346 status.
1: Cancel.

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0: 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Shoreline Parkway at Bridgewater Drive, white truck blocking traffic.

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1: 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Traffic. Cruiser 5 dispatch, name of DOV. Malachi Smith, Mike Adam Lincoln, Adam Charles, entering Ida, 12102.
0: Good boy, let him know.
2: Now, but my DUI from Acorn Trail was on the 78, just trying to watch for.
0: I have a call in 5, it's a heated 1016, possibly physical at 206-206 LaBelle Road up in North Manwart. There was a female screaming.
3: Yeah, 4, go ahead and put it on my cattle being route.
0: 10-4, I'm trying to put you on there.
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0: 10-4.

0: put her hands on her female and then tell them to go away. I'm not really sure what she means.
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0: Okay. Ten Meadowbrook.
3: This is Bill Rick. I got somebody standing by. I'll take it to them if they do.
0: I don't think so, because the county was supposed to take it the rest of the way. I can ask them.
3: I'm picking up 59 now.
0: I know y'all are going to this 1016. Reference to that 1059F. They're rolling with it from Harrelson. I'm sorry, they're already in Temple. Step 4. It's on Meadowbrook, off North Secret Level, crossing that Walmart in Georgia. Clear Sheriff's on 397 Old Jones Road off Little New York. 78-year-old, weighs about 190. Sneaks up a

0: 54. There's two numbers for him.
1: Have one delivered.
0: Clear. F coming in from Harrelson County. It was supposed to be turned over to the county at home at the Alden Motel from Temple. The county is tied up right now and won't be able to take it. Is there any way y'all could meet in the middle?
2: Right now I'm tied up. I don't know who I can send to them. Let me know when they're closed. I'll see what we can do.
0: Temple.
3: 57 dispatch. Can you get me an ETA from this escort I'm giving? I can head that way to them and help them out.
0: Clear.
4: 346 dispatch, I'm 43, end of mileage is 119835.
0: Clear.
4: /65 to /57, I can pick that escort up if you need me to.
0: 338 dispatch, I'm 23. The gold truck, Russell trying to get further. They're now about, and the daughter is leaving in a gold Ford Excursion.
5: In the mail.
0: I'm trying to figure that out, Simba. 10-4. She's trying to get it now.
5: Georgia 20 George Robert Adam 880, GRA 880. It's going to be on a red.
0: Silver.

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1: Okay.
0: Sam Nor Adam 1260. I got the neighbor here let me in.
1: 10-4. Jason 7.
0: I'm back in service.
1: Jason 7, back in service.

0: portal to dispatch. We're passing the Albans.
1: Good.
2: They're passing the motel now.
1: 65, you still able to handle that?
3: I'm headed that way, up crossing over 61.
2: Clear.
1: Appreciate you. Dispatch is en route to them.
2: Thanks.
1: Dispatch, will you take a second and look into the past 1016? We've got had it 1028, basically.
2: 10-4.
1: 38, you good?
3: We have contact up front. How does service throughout the office?
2: There. Temple's advising they need help. Need help at the intersection of South Van Wert.
3: Again.
4: Are you 10-4?
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3: Dispatch, where's this escort building?
2: Meadowbrook Memory Garden.
3: Okay. 57 dispatch, I'm 23 at Enterprise. You can show me status 15.
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1: Go ahead.
2: The past 1016s were the 17-year-old male calling in because his parents took his keys.
1: Do you have a call for us?
4: Negative. I put y'all on one, but they changed the address. It's out of your zone. In the middle of the call.
1: Clear. Thank you.
3: This way.
2: Go ahead.
3: I'll be standing by Pleasant Grove.
2: Clear. 38 status.
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2: status.
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2: 10-4.
5: Back on it and went off my head.
4: I'm trying. I'm not sure what's going on.
6: Send the 88 to your cat reference advice on a dispute. I agree that.
0: Dispatch, I'll handle it. She's 39.
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8: I'll be 10-8, status 2, made contact with a wife. This is the address he's not supposed to be at.
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1: We're out with the 95 dispatch.
0: Say for we're getting a theft slash robbery call on North Lake Shore. Black male, green face mask, lime green.

0: shirt and blue jeans, took a female's purse.
1: Be en route to that.
2: She got directions on the suspect travel this way.
0: At the Greenbelt behind the baseball fields. And we're just now getting direction travel. They went down the Greenbelt towards the rec center. The complainant is 1012 at the field to wave y'all down.
2: Dispatch, can you get that description one more time, please?
0: It's going to be a black male.
2: Sorry to cut him off. Was it by force, firearm, or what? Snatch?
0: I believe it was just grab. The caller advised they did not have a 1032 on them that they could see. Suspect descriptions, black male, green face mask, lime green shirt, and long blue jeans.

0: And your father services, but...
1: Clear.
2: Can you get that drone?
0: Can I... Can you get the drone over here for this robbery?
3: Yeah, people.
2: We got anybody on the green belt right now?
1: I'm headed that way. I'm in the front.
4: No, I'm seeking dispatch. Straight up 195 time, please.
1: Stand by, just 1969. City just had a robbery at 650 North Litchfield Drive at Lake Carroll Park. They advised a black male wearing a green face mask, lime green shirt, long blue jeans, took a female's purse. He was at the green belt behind the baseball field, went towards the green belt.
2: Stand for, are they asking for assistance?
1: Negative. I was just making you aware if y'all run across anything.
2: I'm clear.

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0: Play the feedback, 713.
1: 10-4.
2: Ten 12 at the baseball field, should we wait be down?

0: 9:16.
1: Lakeshore area.
2: Yeah, the y'all start checking cameras in the area.
1: Yeah, I'm trying to work on it, but those cameras over there at Lake Carroll and all are not accessible from us.

0: where you want. If you want to check the back side, I can hit the going towards the nursery and come behind you.
1: DOT is north from the northeast side of these baseball fields, so he is on the Greenbelt going northeast of the Greenbelt. Black male with only one arm, lime green shirt, blue jeans, shorts, red shoes.
2: It's probably going to be Michael Ackie. Then somebody from patrol go over there and meet with a complainant with 262.
3: 210 is getting out with him, but I'm going to try to see the K-9 works out if someone else can come on.
4: Kane, let me know which way you're going. Do you believe it's going to be towards Castle Playground or the other way?
1: Towards Castle Playground, yes.
4: Okay, thank you.
1: We saw him up on Northside Drive, and I'm not sure, there's a little subdivision behind the pool area, but I know there's a subdivision behind the pool.
0: Also, there's some bike trails behind the playground, Castle Playground, that go towards Northside.
2: 38, we go meet with the complainant with 62, so 210 can get Olivia out.
5: Yeah, well.
6: Thank you. 244
7: dispatch, 38.
6: Go ahead, 244.
7: Rockmart Road at Oscar Gentry on black Chevy Cavalier, Alabama 28-56, Adam 1 Mary 48.
6: Ten four.

0: I got him. It's him. Green shirt, one arm.
1: Before he's ready.
2: Old Antioch Road off of Tom Fletcher, been inspection on a vehicle.
0: Agwise.
3: Four dispatch, 10-8 status on.
2: Five-four.
0: Correct.

0: Nah, of course, but you're running 28 for me.
1: I can try.
0: Let me just put it in the stand. That would be Tom Boyd, Union, 8079.
1: Hey, boy.
2: The first are 28 down right now.
1: Unfortunately, so we're 27.
2: All right, just call the vent inspection and tell me you have to call back since it's down.
1: 10-4.
3: You went in. I can show you which way, unless you come from the castle playground side.
4: I'll come to you.
5: Where are you at, Kane?
3: I'm on the green belt in between the track where North Lake Shore is, and I think it spits out at Castle Playground.
4: I came up.
1: Dispatch. I'm out with a complainant.
6: Yeah.
2: Okay. I don't think nobody's going to know where you're at. Maybe 62 does. I have no idea where you're at.
3: For a few, the basketball court's on North Lake Shore where the greenbelt touches that. If you pull in right there, I'm on the greenbelt like halfway to Castle Playground.
4: We're good. We got them.
0: To the right of the pool. 67.
2: No, I got you.
5: 12 and 62 are getting out. 210.
7: There's a Beavis Moore in the area. Do you want us to start walking back towards East Carroll Lake?
3: Yeah, get him. I'm going to do a parcel through in a minute. He's got some of the items here, but the bag isn't himself and the mask.
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2: 10-4.

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0: Can you log a status 6 on 43's case number for case number 1475 from this morning? I'll be status 15.
2: 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You were digital.
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3: 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I thought we were looking for like a woman's handbag. Ten.
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0: 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Stand by for further.
1: Now.
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2: For. 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
0: Dispute. Verbal between a caller and a customer. Still trying to get further.

0: 368, das war ja schon. And I'm not sure of the address out here on Susie Pope. You like a 28, that's 37 coming off the property. That's for new construction. Hot mail.
1: Hey, boy.
0: Not changing around with them.
1: Hey, boy. Good work.

0: 844, this fire's 38. Copper Mine Road, pulling into Station 14 on a red Ford pickup truck. Adam, Henry, one boy Adam.
1: There's a red truck.
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0: 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All I have on the 28 return so far is NSR.
1: Yeah.

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1: T-68, are you out with that vehicle, or are you en route to the damage call?
2: 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I couldn't see due to the weather. Ain't come back good.
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0: Super. P68, all we have as of now is NSR.
2: Claire, if you just log it in case we get a call out there for theft or something.
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2: Good.
0: One thirty-two Egan Road, crossing a Cashtown Road for damage. A disaster had occurred earlier today. Resident Spectrum damaged their property. They cut into the box on the outside of the house and took wire that feeds inside of the house.

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1: Seven oh nine dispatch. I'll be 1041.
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4: 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Five 29.

0: dispatch engine one. Jacksonville Road, close to the Highway 120 side. Jacksonville Road, close to the Highway 120 side for a tree down.
1: Engine one, responding.
0: Clear engine one, responding. Engine one, Jacksonville Road, Highway 120 side, Jacksonville Road, Highway 120 side, there are violence from Jacksonville. There's a large tree down blocking both lanes.
2: Okay. I'm sorry, I didn't know who was transporting, but can we make sure that we, criminal trespassing on from two locations, all city parks and the Greenbelt?
3: 212 is clear.

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0: 46. Y'all still out with the female?
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4: Yes, man. We're going to see if we can get it with engine 11 before you call it.
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0: Clear. 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
1: 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I'm out of them.
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1: Sample.
0: And what? 257 status.
3: Hey,
0: what are you holding? 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
5: Ninety 21, dispatch.
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5: That's right.
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0: John.
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6: If you would log a Mr. Paul Drake, Paul Adam, David, Robert Adam, Ida Charles, Coakley, friendly trespass from Zombies. You can show me 10-H, that's 4.
1: Some of those barriers off the ground to be able to get on the green belt at that spot on both ends of that, if you don't mind putting those back, please.
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2: What's that thing, 25 at RPD, dispatch?
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1: This is about the 1095 Temple House.
0: Yes, sure is.
1: I'm en route, coming from Cashtown and Route Mark.
0: 1044, thank you.
1: I did advise their PD, correct?
0: Ten more.
1: Ten four. About 15 hours.

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2: Sixty. I passed in there. It's on a black work truck. North Carolina. Can't hear you, Lincoln 9977.
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0: for. Douglas County for EMS. They do have them en route. Douglas transferred them over here to request for law. Caller is unsure why they need law, but they're requesting law.
1: Federal.
2: 10-4, 954, South.
3: 10-4, you know.
2: 10-4.
1: We got anything in the north?
2: Not this time.
3: CD just.
2: Go ahead.
3: I'll pick that up.
2: This has found 24.
4: Good.
2: Put that call off on your tab.

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1: Yes.
0: Douglas called and advised that the patient stated he did not feel safe at the house.
1: Great.
2: 7 dispatch, in reference to that individual calling, I believe he's 96, possible dementia.
0: Clear.
1: It's 9 clear.
0: Good.
3: Gray, Tom Edward Mary, 66.
2: It's dispatch in reference to this call at Anderson Road. Could I get the case number, please?

0: 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Anybody route you down to F Street?
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0: 69. What's your 20?
1: Cat Morrison, passing Barnes.
0: I think Corporal Robinson is a little ahead of me. We can probably hound him if you want to stay tonight.
1: Say it for him. That's for you. You're going to do another?
2: I'm good out here.
1: I'm clear.
3: This is clear.
4: Clear. I'll be 42.
3: Clear. Now I'm 45. Status.
2: For dispatch. We just log a 28 on this call.
3: Good.
2: Paul Henry Young, 3895 is going to be the complainant.
3: 7.
5: For dispatch, we're finishing up now.

0: 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I'll be 23 at Temple PD.
1: Peg 4.
2: Hello.

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1: Well, thank you.
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0: Go ahead.
1: Jimmy from training, 242.
0: Trevor. 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
2: Alex, that's the thing.

0: 402-418, House and County's at PD. What's your ETA?
1: We're fixing to pull out of the pilot.
0: 10-4.
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0: Vietnam, 54 in his back.
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0: Tonight, that's the time you got him back home.
1: Not this time.
2: What about that van inspection I was requesting?
1: We did advise him to call back later. GTIC is still down.
2: Okay, I thought it was back tonight, sorry.
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1: Angel 1, Battalion 1. Survive on Depot Street at the corner of Highway 120. Depot Street at the corner of Highway 120. As per law enforcement, they're advising it is blocking the roadway.
0: Hey, 76 to Temple PD with 951 mail, beginning mileage when you're ready.
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They have the paperwork.

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0: Yep. 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
1: 10-4, reference to the papers you're trying to serve at 145 Springwood Circle off of Kathy Lane. They're calling back wanting a phone call from you.
2: I'll be on a gray in color dually truck. No plates, it's what?
1: 10-4.
0: Easy
1: nation.
0: Got a house description.
1: It's possible it could have been from another day.
0: Dispatch, see if you can get somebody flag us down the road. 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

0: 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I've been taking them at work about it.
1: Is that street down the power line? It is across the roadway. Now to investigate.
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0: the flat's engine 8.
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0: Can you make contact? Okay, it's flying 257 Sage Street at Superfoods. 73-year-old female, conscious, breathing, difficulty. She's also having trouble walking. She's responding normally, does not have difficulty speaking between breaths, is turning pale. No history of lung problems. They're going to park on the side with the U-Hauls in a red van.
2: Copy of him.
1: This is a call, please.
3: And on the road, wearing purple shirt with white shoes and blue jeans. Nothing for that stuff.
4: Not dispatch, I just drove by her. She's 10-4. 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
3: 10-4, thank you.
0: .41, 316 Bledsoe Street, 316 Bledsoe Street, Eagle Fest Department, MS-15, seizure.
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0: fence spawning 316 Bledsoe Street at Eagle Fence Apartments, Unit 810, Reit 4, coming from a medical alarm company. There's a 66-year-old male having a seizure. A female's the one that called it in, so I didn't get any further.
1: Line 50 dispatch, 1042.
0: 10-4.
2: Party dispatch. I'm in the area. I got in contact with any crash.
0: 10-4.
2: And I.
0: 10-4.
1: One hospital transfer, Higgins going to Tanner Carrollton.
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2: 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They're going to be in ER 2, going to Terrence Carlton room 1327, need monitor, ready 9, my riders.

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0: This is flying 423 East Highway 78 at Helping Lazarus. Construction crew hit a gas line with a drill. It is hissing and spewing.
1: This is on dispatch, level 114.
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0: 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How many status 4?
1: 10-4.
2: Go ahead.
1: Can you hear someone's fire? 10-423 East Highway 78, helping Lazarus. They're interrupt to a gas leak, requesting 10-8.
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1: Twenty-two's around.
0: Clear, Sheriff responding 2172, Lovern Road.
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0: Can you route 705 Day 2 Street to Tanner Carrollton? Got a homeless male advising that the hospital told him to call us in reference to trying to find a place to stay. He's elderly, has CHF, and is homeless, is adamant on 25, and he's in front of the ER.

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0: Pat Finn came back not on file. Can I confirm it with you?
1: Go ahead.
0: 1, George, 1, Zebra, David, 5, Sam, Tom, 6, Mary, Frank, 0, 7, 1, 3, 4, 4.
1: 10-4, and that 0 might be a O, Ocean.
0: 10-4, am I? I'll try it.

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1: The 405 Boston Avenue at Knox Park, reference to damage. Caller advised Maple Leaf a red Dodge hat track ran over his bike. I don't know if the vehicle is still there. We're trying to get further.
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1: Route Centerville, Rick Tuttle on Woodland.
0: Okay.
2: I-20 eastbound, just past exit 5. Again, I-20 eastbound, just past exit 5 for 1050, no injuries. Going to be 3 vehicles. There are 9 buses, it's going to be between the 5 and 9.
1: Oh,
3: Bay 44 dispatch, be 10-8, status 11.
2: Okay, 44.

0: 57 dispatch, I got one more for you.
1: Who do I have with it?
0: William, David, David, George, Frank, 8, Boy, Boy, X-ray, Charles, Robert, 229494.
2: Go ahead.
3: I got a call holding at the construction site on Billings Road. They're saying that there's a large box truck parked on the property.
2: 10-4, I'm 76. Is it the actual owner of the property?
3: It sounds like it. He's wanting to meet.
2: 10-4, you send me to Verdon, I'll be 76.
4: I didn't know I was in the route.
1: Expired registration, no valid insurance, NSR. Timestamp on that was 16:01.
5: I revised the neighbor called in saying that there were people inside his house. I believe the possible might be a Luke Brown. I didn't see any 32s on him.
6: Yeah. Getting out with a very irate black male wearing white shirt and leggings.

0: Agency Dispatch Service.
1: Then for units from route that was brown, subject comes back to an address of 217 Blackbird Road.
2: 10-4. Dispatch, what's your call history right there?
3: I'm trying to pull it up now, the khaki 3 the north. 945.
0: Good.
3: We're getting a 1050, no injury there, partial rock and in front of 770 Reese Road off West Highway 5. It's a FedEx truck and a Cobalt.
0: Claire, can you see ETA on the stack?
3: 10-4, I'll try to get you one.
4: What do you need?
5: Just need another to come to 209 Inman Road to get out with the other party. If you come past Knox Park, I can direct you.
3: There's a bunch of medical calls there. Last time anybody responded was at 1050 in front of the address back in 2025.
6: 422 dispatch show, 418, 10-8 from that illegally parked vehicle. 418, I need you to block off 78 at Sage Street and route them around.
3: 10-4. Is somebody else going to the call that wants to meet?
6: They're not dispatcher.
3: Is somebody else getting the other call?
6: I'm trying to have to hold.

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1: Complainant requesting a 25 at the sheriff's office in reference to fraud.
2: Where?
3: 268, I'll take care of it in just a moment.
4: 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Eldorado Drive in reference to concern for welfare for children.
0: February.
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0: Clear.

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1: He's wearing all blue. White male.
2: Claire, he said he's walking towards 16.
1: 10-4.
3: Four 18 to 422, am I blocking all lanes?
4: Divert all eastbound traffic down State Street and go around and come out at Ringer Crossing.
3: Ten 4 418, dispatch, I'm 23.
2: Judd, remember the New York connection on both sides of it.
5: Getting out with him right here at 2-4 to 3, I believe.

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1: Case number is 1516-1516, dispatch at 1558, on scene at 1602.
2: Hector.

0: That's right. So we'll be getting out at 229 Little New York. He said he went this way down to the driveway.
1: The
2: subject was a white male, blue shirt, and blue shorts, dispatched with the wrong one.
1: 10-4, we couldn't get a backup on.
3: .45 is fetch. I'm a 39. I'm in Villeray.
1: Stand board.
0: 24 is 23.
1: Stand board.

0: down there, okay, being cracked up or that camper behind it.
1: Dispatch engine 15, Miller Academy Road at Lanier Road, Miller Academy at Lanier, Tree Down Road. Clear, sir, responding Miller Academy at Lanier Road. Southern, there's a limb in the road blocking one lane. Southern, between Lanier and Hogliver.
0: Yes, the location, see if even back in. What was the number again to say?
1: 305-305.
0: Okay. 990.
2: If you'll just give him case number 1516, he's good to go.
0: I'm on cross planes with the drone heading your way.
3: Simple.
4: 54A, setting route for residence.
0: 10-4. I'm not sure if this is it.
2: 969, what y'all got?
0: Subject is claiming 1015. We're trying to locate that subject now that has wandered off.
2: 10-4, what area are y'all in? I'm right here at Hall Road.
0: They're at Little New York near 16. The address that supposedly they got broken into was 305 Little New York.
2: I'll head that way.
3: Dispatch, this 229 address is clear.
1: 10-4, if you want to try to talk to the neighbor, she's at 351.
3: So the city came down this way wearing all blue and had a backpack on. He said, if you just want to come down there in this 229 address, it's probably going to be better.
5: Hey, you're not.
3: Go ahead.
1: 930, go ahead.

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1: 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Blue Toyota, you hope.
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0: 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Nobody's injured.

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1: Not what this is for.
0: Good.
1: Sam Doors, Charles, 7358.
0: Engine 6, Medic 2, Bob 21, Lanner Street, Bob 21, Lanner Street, over Broad Street for breathing problems. I have a 70-year-old female. She is conscious and breathing, but with difficulty. Also presenting with altermental status. Does have a history of seizures. And advising she is pale in color.
2: Stand forward, thank you.
1: Nah, it's weather stuff.
0: Go ahead.
1: That'll be 10-8-13. Appears to be.
0: Never.

0: Six and I'm out in Northern Union, somewhere in New York.
1: Six and I.
0: Go ahead.
1: If you'll come where mine and LT's car is, this is right here where he was last seen going in.
0: 10-4. I'm behind y'all's cars now. I'm going to try to get further down.
2: 69.
0: Go ahead.
2: I'm sorry, I know y'all are busy. We have another call on M1. It's a legal dumping at 1840 Strickland Chapel Road off of Blandenburg.
0: 10-4.
1: Hey, you know, this let's just traffic units aren't busy or anything. 13 calls to them as well, please.
0: Pretty good size pine tree. Give us just a second.
3: People, just like you guys, no injuries at the barber's crib.
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0: Go.
3: I can't. I'm unable to see if there's anyone that is still in between there. Can you check and make sure that everyone got out of there? Between, on 78, between Bay Street and Ringer Cross.
4: 422.
3: Good.
4: When I came around 418, the only thing inside the perimeter was a fire truck and an Atlanta gas light truck or one of those crews.
3: Good deal. 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
1: Did you clear him someone?
0: Never.
2: 54 dispatch, what's my case number here?
0: Northwinds Apartments, commercial fire alarm.
2: Ladder 21 around.
3: Not no dispatch. Can you put her phone number in the CAD? Let me call her.
0: Good.
4: I'll go cover Zen 1.
0: Thank you.
1: Forward you clear. Thank you, third off.
5: Not 79 dispatch. If you could just put a bolo out on that vehicle, I'm on 16 now. I'm trying to look at it.
2: Before it was being his number, be great.
0: Somebody run the at 4. Dispatch, Medic 1, 89 McClure Circle, 89 McClure Circle off of Galton Street for 6th person, come out, 1527.
2: 8, I'm 23, 267, but he logged me out with
6: it. 10-4, thank you.
2: 10-4, I'm clear, thank you.
5: Nah, 54.
2: Go on.
5: You got 305, correct?
2: 10-4.
5: You can give me a 21. Nah, maybe not.
2: Go ahead.
5: You sent me a picture of that subject. I'm in the area.
2: No.
5: I got it, 89. You do what you're doing.
0: Circle, 89 McClure Circle off of Carlton Street for sick person, 78-year-old female, conscious and breathing, complaint of being extremely weak. Nothing further this time.
5: I'm trying to

0: 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He's been in and out staying down there.
1: 10-4.

0: Nej, nej, det är svårt att byta nu. Störsfötting.
1: Jag går.
2: Engine 21. Good.
1: We have somebody from Northlands Police Department call in and buzz. Going off, lightning was in the back, but there's no smoke or flames. They just can't get the alarm turned off. Damage call.
0: I think that's on.
1: Find his daughter is at his house and she told him there was people there bulldozing his yard.
0: ...1003 dispatch. What apartment did you advise at 1210 Sarah Street?
3: Engine 24-103, it's going to be 87. We just got through the tree. We'll be heading that way in just a second.
0: Did you say 87?
3: That's correct. Henry 7.
0: All three is on the same.
1: Clear. Find it now.
0: 30, you clear on that?
4: I'm not. I can't get him on the phone.
5: You got a call that should be coming out from helping Lazarus Wilms walk in a car. They're evacuating.
1: 10-4.
0: In the lower part of the yard, so it's between 60 and 68, but it's definitely on 60.
4: Dispatch, I've tried to call him. His phone just cuts off. Maybe 1-25, so I'm going to be 10-8. He calls back and connect me.
1: 10-4.

0: 35 near Spalman's Law, 614 Willie North Street, 614 Willie North Street off North Bergen Street for psychiatric.
1: Ten four. Do we have car access available today? Thank you.
2: Go ahead.
0: I've tried to run his oil into the database. He's possibly on probation. It shows it's a white male, about 5'10", 175, blue eyes, brown hair.
2: Simple.
0: He's negative 29. I'm still waiting on the 27 information to come back.
2: Simple. Thank you.
0: Ten.
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1: Go ahead.
0: Y'all have a drone up? A lot of open field over here. Tall grass. Could be laying down. We not even know about it.
1: Yeah, with the weather coming in, I don't know if we're going to put it back in the air.
0: I'm clear.
1: I'm very sorry. I said, I was on the Barica. George, excuse me, Charles Adam Lincoln, 7865, Volkswagen, I saw it, you know.
2: 10-4. Clear.
3: Is anyone going to Willie North with 24 due to the nature of it?
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1: Okay.

0: 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It's fine.
1: Good.
0: You need to be 10-8. I'll be set at 4.
1: 10-4.
2: Here, we're going to just clear it just to be safe. I'm going to try to secure it again from go out the back.
0: Careful.
3: For
1: you. Right.
3: The vehicle from Health and Lazarus came out through Oakshade. The one on foot was headed toward the marathon.
1: 10-4.

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0: C-19-22, Mark.
1: A dump trailer.
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0: 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We're walking through. 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

0: 2040/23.
1: Good. Got enough gas in your car?
2: I'm good, thank you.
1: Just making sure it don't need to happen again.
3: Dispatch.
2: Good.
3: We were able to re-secure the unsecured door and secure the restaurant. All units 10-8 instead of 13.
2: No.
1: We did set the alarm off again, though, so you probably get another one, but you could 39 on that.
2: 10-4. We got it as y'all going 10-8. We let enough.
1: 10-4.
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2: Never. Last unit. 41 dispatch. And 10-8 from Carrollton, where you need us? Main 42, so not seeing.
1: 42, first.
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0: 10-4.

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0: 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I don't know where it's coming from. It's Visi Technic Grill. It's not coming from that. Doesn't hear any hissing. There shouldn't be any gas lines in the area.

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0: Year-old female is cussing an adult and not listening. They're third party. They don't have much information.
1: Okay.
2: Received it. 1541. 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
3: The Highway 27, Raymond Crossing, on a silver and colored Cadillac, 20 inch through Tennessee, B-Boy, in Nora, L. Lincoln, 4X70.

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3: 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He believes he knows he did it.
4: You see if you can get an ETL, but yeah.
1: Ten-four,
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1: 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K-35, Dennis should be there in just a few minutes. I'll call Hicks.
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0: 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Roy Brown Road at Poplar Springs Road. Tree blocking both lanes. They're advising it's not real big, but the complaint cannot move it. They did state it was going to be its own Roy Brown, but closer to Poplar Springs. Nothing further.
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0: Ten more.
3: Two 34. Back 41, on out of county, 1084.
0: Ten 4.
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0: Do you have a unit post in Zone 1?
1: Okay, en route, but I'm also getting a call in Zone 6 now for an accident with injury.
0: Clear.
1: We're going to 1050 with injuries to phase 2 location in front of 2237 Clinton Lowell Road off of Davis Road. She's advising that she is trapped in a vehicle and her car is on fire.
2: 30, dispatch. Light off of 60.
1: Road 2237 Clemwell Road off Davis Road, MSM 6, accident with injury, entrapment, and vehicle is on fire.
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0: 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Fifty-four is in route.
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0: Can I get a case number in reference to damage, please?
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3: 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Begin a mileage when you're ready.
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0: Good.
1: That's a clear question at 25, Basatu Depot on Maple Crossing. They're ripping to pick up a child. His ex-wife has a daughter, and he's wanting a deputy to be present. He's standing by a Nissan Altima. They're going to be at that gas station right beside it.
0: Yeah, 10-4. Did you grab it? I was seeing if y'all were 10-4.
2: Yeah, we're 10-4. They're almost got the leak stopped.
1: Sixty-five Furniture Church Road off of North Highway 27. Emergency to a theft that's in progress. They're advising there's people in the lot stealing car parts. They know who they are. They haven't seen the complaint yet. It's on to have 10-100 on them.
0: Yeah. 45 is such a bro.
1: That is clear. 39. 47, can you get us on one, please? You haven't seen them yet. They were texting pictures to the complainant about the car parts to another party.
0: On the way to
1: Claire, I apologize. I thought you were both going to respond.
0: Or did you dispatch? I'm sorry. Can you repeat that?
1: I was just advising. I thought that we both were responding.
0: Negative. And there's only one patient on scene, correct?
1: I believe so. Fire hasn't advised yet. I did advise the patient was out of the vehicle.
0: 5 and delay advice further.
1: Clear.
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5: T-50, 41C. 10-4, be advised we got a call on Maple Crossing at the Food Depot. The property manager's third-party reporting employees are telling us if there's a male subject in all gray carrying trash bag, bothering customers and other employees. No 25 just wants to move on.
1: On the parking lot, has a bruise below her knee, possibly has a blood clot, engine 7's on scene now.

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2: 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When you get that open, can I get my case number?
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1: Therefore, go ahead.
0: 97894.
2: 97894. Of course. Station's gonna go POV. We can cancel ambulance.
1: Clear. Someone 47 10 18.
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1: 41
4: is that right here.
1: Clear.
4: 250 is dispatch. I'm 10-8, status 4.
1: 10-4.

0: Meg, I'm dispatch. I'm 23. Where did you say your complaint was?
1: He's in the Food Depot parking lot and it's on Ultima. He says his ex-wife is at the gas station beside Food Depot.
0: I'm clear.
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4: In Highway 120, 7419, Highway 120 at Sisters for damage. Cause request on the 25 to make a report.
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0: 258, call advised. 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
1: Seven.

0: 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Status 9 to both parties. Civil issue. Myself and 8-7 will be 42.
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1: Hey, Bor, I'm trying to get mutual aid. We have a sick person call holding at 5309 Highway 78. How do you guys?
0: See if you can get mutual aid. If you can't, then we'll be en route as soon as we can.
1: Super.
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Medic 2, showing you route 5309, Highway 78, 5309, Highway 78. We just passed Danny Motors for a sick person, 80-year-old female, conscious and breathing, advised that she's been vomiting and she's weak. The complaint is advising that she is not alert. Nothing further at this time.

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0: night, Chief. 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She's not on the whaler.
1: 10-4.

0: 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In reference to a sick person, medic 2 has an updated ETA.
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1: 46 clearing out from Main Street in Florida. Got a 31 minute ETA.
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0: Lieutenant just responding 130, Nature's Point Trail off Harper's Road, 66-year-old male is conscious, breathing difficulty. 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Unknown if he has any lung problems. No further.
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1: 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I've been holding for a while.
2: 10-4.
1: It's 510 Billing Drive. There's a box truck that was improperly parked at 1557. I don't know if it's still there or not.

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1: 24.
0: 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I'll be status 23.

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1: Fair enough, sure.
0: 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Clear 10-19.
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2: 14 minutes.
1: 10-4 is my favorite. We would be closer, but it seems like y'all would be.
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0: Lee Davis.
1: Oh. Complaining to the riders for Cross Street, they've asked you, we're coming from Raymond's Clinic, just past Danny Motors.
2: Can you repeat that, dispatch, please?
1: From Bremen, all they could advise was we just passed Danny Motors.
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3: 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QB Route 705 Dixie Street to Tanner Carrollton, Surf Welfare. Call is advising that their brother, a Harold Wesley Rhodes, is staying outside Tanner with nowhere to go. They just want him checked on reference. He's barely able to walk.
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0: Truck 944, 128 Highway 61 connector, 128 Highway 61 connector, quality in, EMS zone 2, call.
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1: Good.
0: 3228, Highway 120, 3228, Highway 120. This is going to be the Baptist Tabernacle for commercial 1066. Point of activation is going to be school entry door.
2: Table.
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3: Clear. Shannon is responding 128, Highway 61 connector at quality in. They're going to be at the pool for the language barrier. The caller was not with the patient. 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From the front desk clerk, they couldn't give us anything further.
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0: 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West Highway 5, 1051, West Highway 5 off Thomas Wilson Road, MSN 6, Paul.
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0: Firewall 47, Sand Hill. Clear, 47, are you clear?
2: 41, dispatch.
0: 41, go ahead.
2: Where do you need us?
0: Farewell, please.
1: Four, two, eight, 8 5 8.
0: Simple.
1: Simple.
3: 4 3, you're out.
0: Silent is fine. 1051 West Highway 5 with Thomas Wilson. 76-year-old male, conscious breathing. Fuzzy fell and hit his head on the stove. From ground level, there is serious bleeding. He's no longer on the ground. He is responding normally. We're trying to control the bleeding now.
4: Well, to see if this Harold Road has the 29s or 129s, and also put his 27th cat if you can find it.
3: I can't approach. Can I get me one minute?
0: Contribute posting 73. 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
0: Georgia Tech. Charles John Tom 6200. CJT 6200. Tim Hook comes back there.
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1: 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Be advised I have a transfer holding in Trauma 2. 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

0: Dispatch 41, 23, 27, North Highway 27 at Carrollton Nursing and Rehab, MS Zone 1, psychiatric.
1: 41's clear.
2: Four, three, home team.

0: everyone. Say responding 2327 North Highway 27, Carrollton Nursing and Rehab. We have lawn ride as well. 70-year-old male, conscious breathing, altered mental status. He is being aggressive. He's diagnosed schizophrenic. He'll stay for a while. Dispatch Medic 1, Highway 78, Highway 78 near Brookshire Drive. Reference, possible sick person, unknown problem, time out 1822.
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1: Medic One, Highway 78, Highway 78, looks like they're going just east of Berkshire. 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

Well, no, if I was his neighbor's possibly burning trash, no further. 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

0: not as one. Technically standing by in a red mini cooper with a black stripe down it. They're going to be on the westbound side just east of Brookshire Drive.
1: Okay.
2: This is Ascension 24, 1003, 47, 112 Lumpkin Drive, 112 Lumpkin Drive off Wilson Drive, MS on 1, fall. 34, level 0.
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4: He's leaving at 1. I'm going to go with him. Thank you.
2: Person, because she fell 45 minutes ago and is having hip pain, can't stand. There's no bleeding. She's responding normally. No longer on the ground.

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0: I-20 westbound, passing 24 on a bronze Fusion with an Alabama tag, 1-8, Adam, 1-6, David, driving erratically.
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2: Good.
1: 23-23, Tyus Carlton Road at the Marathon. Dispute that already occurred. Your complainant's going to be standing by at the car wash that's behind the Marathon in a silver Sentra between the complainant and her ex. By that he came to the Food Depot earlier when the storms were going on and took their daughter.

0: Engine 4 is going to be on scene. Address is going to be 1315. Need more.
1: Okay. Her daughter in the car, they didn't put her daughter in the car seat when they drove over to the car wash behind the marathon.

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0: point, Fox. That's juvenile that occurred at the food depot.
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0: 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Georgia Tech of Sierra Lima Delta 8971 SLD 8971. 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
1: Sheriff's Lining 10, Woodridge Drive, Woodridge Apartments, A. Adams 3, came into the medical alarm. Unknown age female advised she's having severe back pain. She's going to be on a bench outside the apartment.
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0: Dispatch all units en route 140 Dogwood Street, 140 Dogwood Street, crosshair to Holly Street, reference to lightning strike. Have a 50-year-old male. He is currently conscious and breathing. Was struck by lightning in the foot. They do have some inside at this time. Still taking further.
1: And
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1: Go ahead.
0: Highway 27 northbound between Old Bushmill Road and the railroad tracks. Highway 27 northbound, Old Bushmill railroad tracks or road. Somebody's advising that there's a large box that fell off a vehicle in the roadway. Unable to pick it up. They're advising it's going to be in the right-hand lane. No further.
1: Steve, I'll check it out.

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0: 2016, Talfista East Church Road, 2016, Talfista East Church Road, Crusher Mount Zion East, Residential 1066, standby for an evacuation.

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0: 78-3 West, 28 Sam Ida Zebra 0174, Silver Buick.
1: Okay.
2: Magnolia Lake Department.
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1: Next.
0: 43 Mount Tannehill.
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1: Hey, Ron, there.
2: Four-seven is out at Cowleton.
1: Seven.
3: Forty-four, Spanish seven.
1: There.
4: Okay, that's special for things.

0: Tim, where was your 20?
1: Romeo on South Park, right in front of the water treatment. This is going to be George 28, David, Boy, Victor, 21, 23, on a black Audi A7.
0: Tim, where?

0: 257.
1: Go ahead, 257.
0: 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Give me a 21, you can.
2: Not 72, just that.
3: Yes.
2: Will you see if Josh Carroll has 29s?

0: 33, I've tried you twice, and it's going straight to voicemail.
1: 258, are you still on a call on Liberty Dirt Road?
2: Negative, I'm heading that way.
1: 10-4. Give me a 258, give me a 21.
3: Seven,
4: down one. Here, sir.
3: 10-4.
5: Are you satisfied?
1: No, I don't have contact with him. Does he have one?
5: I'm showing Joshua Randall, Eugene, Carroll, showing a 29 through Carroll Speedy.
1: Yeah, I'm going to try to get turned around, see if I can go find him again.
5: There.
0: Where was he at, 72?
1: He's on 166, just before Marathon at Tosh Carrollton, I think.
0: That's where I'm on this road. I'll start back your way.
1: Four, two, clear, 10-0.

0: episode 409. I have a 1016 in progress holding at 236 Oaken Bucket Drive, 236 Oaken Bucket Drive, cross the Venable Road. We're still getting further.
1: Ken?
2: Teleport clinic on a black Silverado, no 28.
1: Sorry.
0: Four 21, are you clear? 10-4, the caller advised to her special needs brother. He's just having an episode. He's not aggressive towards the caller. He's just hitting walls and acting up. He's going to be a 42-year-old male.
3: .422-409, we can open it up.
4: As you can show me tonight, I'm being rough for you.
0: 10-4. Oh, 9, you still want county and rough?
3: Thanks.
0: 10-4.
5: Thirty won't be in route.
4: Are they in route as well, just us?
2: 10-4 is in route. They're now advising 22, though.
4: 10-4, we're 30 on them.

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1: 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My CAD's not working. 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
2: They did. They said we could 22 though.
1: Clear.

0: verse 23.
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0: 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I'm purple. Team.
1: This is Ashley.
2: Everybody is upset that his father recently got arrested. Not further.
3: Station service.

0: not 72 dispatch. Were you able to confirm it?
1: Tried to get a hold of him on the phone. I had negative contact with the police department. I'm doing it through the computer now.
0: Good.
2: Yeah, John Thornton Buick. Caller advised is headed southbound. There is a car following her, possibly acting like a police officer. Advised that the male was inside the vehicle yelling at her on a megaphone, telling her to get off of her phone. It was an older white male with an older female. The 28 of Sam Ida Boy 7602 advised the car had highway patrol on the side.
0: Can you re-advise our 20?
2: 1492 North Highway 27 at the John Thornton.
0: Northbound or southbound?
2: They're going southbound.
3: There's a man route to Redmond, tow 1 Woodward.
4: Clear, straight out to Redmond at 1916.
2: Negative.

0: 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It's valid, place hold.
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1: Hey, if all it is. 257 dispatch myself, 33, 23.

0: savoir.
1: Here's Spawn 147, Walker's Pond Drive, 147 Walker's Pond Drive off the South Camart Road. Pro 1016 in progress. Female advised her boyfriend threw her stuff out of his vehicle and tried to run her over with his truck. It's also a physical argument. We're in for that.
2: 23 is en route.
1: Yep.
3: I'll give me a short description.
1: Yep. Yeah.
4: I'm sorry, you want to be en route with him?
3: In here, but I'm still going second.
1: Sure.
3: 23, 31, young 39, I'll be a little bit closer.
2: I'm clear, 23, young 39.
1: That's nice, sir.
4: Just
1: let me know if y'all need extra. The female's boyfriend that found tried to run over is a Joshua Phillips subject. He's going to be in a blue Jeep. We're trying to get the direction of travel.
5: I do not as well as 42.

0: last known direction of travel for this subject, and the blue Jeep's going to be towards the Quality Inn in Villarica.
1: Non-23 dispatch, is his middle name Kane?
2: And four, go ahead with it.
3: It's going to be reference to a physical 1016 leaving from 147 Walker Pond Drive to Joshua Phillips. Subject, he should be in a blue Jeep, black male, unknown clothing. Last known direction of travel was possibly the Quality Inn in Villarica. Ten.
2: Fort Park Springs on a black Chevy Avalanche, Robert Boy Zebra, 835.
0: Black male, unknown clothing description. Male is known to be on 100's meth. Filler Capiti's quick.
2: South Park coming up to Maple. Jordan 28, Sam, November, Echo 4386 on a white Acura.
3: Okay.
4: And currently no 29s.
3: There's multiple people in Interrocks with his first and last name. We're trying to figure out which one it is.
0: Joshua Phillips, subject is...
4: Jennifer, are you familiar with this individual?
1: Pal, think of a different guy.
4: 10-9, you want this one?
1: I was thinking of somebody else.
0: This Joshua subject stays in room 232 at the Quality Inn. He's known to carry knives, and he's a convicted felon.

0: 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Look for the vehicle.
1: Clear, can you go?

0: Over to dispatch, check 28. Tom David Edward 1822.
1: Edward. Hey. 15 Jeep Wrangler, blue in color, Dexter Dix and Jeffrey Holtz. 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
0: Try another one just for the name.
1: Yes.
0: George North End, 541.
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0: One more.
1: Good.
0: David Young, 6059.
1: Careful. Bobby Walder, Cornelius, Jonathan, Brent, Cornelius.
2: Going to be a 30-year-old female, conscious, breathing, has anxiety. They're on scene for a domestic.
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5: 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I dark and color Gia. 28 is going to be Sam Henry John 991.
2: Timber.
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3: Two, 58,
2: 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Go ahead,
3: 258. 10-8, that is
2: 15. 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
1: 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Less than 5 minutes ETA for ambulance.

10-4, Fisherman for Highway 78. It's going to be 3403. That call came in at 1734. Shows you picked the point and round at 1738. Did not complete on scene time and route to the hospital was 1813. Out of hospital time was 1820.

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1: 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You're responding to a 70-year-old female conscious breathing. So she had a piece of skin, her arm fall off. She put a bandage on it. It's now stuck. It's not a dangerous area. She's responding normally, breathing normally. She is on blood thinners.

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1: Seven.
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1: Seven.
4: 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All right, we're stopping at Midtown Boston. I think it's an older woman.
5: I did this right. I'm 10-8. Is that effective?
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6: 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Is that 38?
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2: 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They are advising he is a cancer patient.

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0: 57 reception with a possible shortage of 5 vehicles. He is Blue Durango, northbound on 47, just past Waterworks.
1: Ten 65 vehicle, correct.
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